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5: Hi, I'm Megan Scully, and this is Crack August Kjol on Sunshine 106.8. Imi Baltana, Mila Migid, Shaska Kuig, vi Keith Richards, owner Rolling Stones, America, August vi Glor in a Chian. August and Maz Inspiration, vi and Kjol a Gore, I Can't Get No Satisfaction, Dienta Ega. At 3, 4 months on Thuis album, Oh Fallout Boy. Take this to your grave. Tána Hauron, Grand Theft Autumn, Where Is Your Boy? August, Tell That Mick He Just Made My List of Things to Do Today, Aaron Album Show. Stop she the Ober Lichela, O Gauvilis a Knee, could see Gauvilis a Doyeg. Ah, Toshi the Rash Lichela Nish, August Toshi the Ixchenum Hyol. Imi Baltana, Mila Nigate, Shaska Shocht. 4 months on Heath album, O Jimi Hendrix. Are you experienced? Tána Hauron, Foxy Lady, Hey Joe, August Purple Haze, Le Fall, Aaron Album Shaw.
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Wrapping up another hour of your relaxing favourites here on Sunshine 106.8, Dublin's easy place to relax. And don't worry, we've got more of the same on the way in the next hour.

How you doing, buddies? 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
5: Hi, I'm Megan Scully, and this is Crack Agus Ciúil on Sunshine 106.8. Emile Nigaid, Shaska Shea, Horla an Ciúil Cúirm Deirneach, Idir the Beatles, is Sasana. Agus is a I'm Down, an Tower an Deirneach a Chansheed. Ach, ní brisha siad suus go dí an Jehulá de mí Baltana, Emile Nigaid Seachtú. De mi baltana, Mila Nigaid Shaska, Rogu on Railed Moor, Paul Hewson, Ike Bono, Imalia Oclia, Bunyuk U2, Mila Nigaid Shachtu Ashe, Toshit Foslichela, Augusta Bono, Kuga Hocht. Baltana Gavila Sahin, four months and trio album O Destiny's Child. August is a shin survivor. Shane Thema ta on na kua Colleen. Ta survivor, independent women, August Bootylicious, Let Fall Aaron album show. British sheet sus e Gavila Sashe, ach honic sheet Lechela e Coachella Anura. Marvi Beyonce Aaron Stacha. That's Crack Agus Ciúil on Sunshine 106.8.
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7: Glasnevin Cemetery is Ireland's largest non-denominational cemetery with an estimated 1.5 million burials. The cemetery opened in 1832 following a campaign by Daniel O'Connell for a burial ground that could be used by both Catholics and Protestants. Having started on a meagre 9 acres of land, the cemetery now covers 124 acres. As well as being the resting place of historical figures such as O'Connell himself, Eamon de Valera, Michael Collins, Arthur Griffith and many others, the cemetery also features as the setting for the Hades chapter in James Joyce's Ulysses. Glasnevin Cemetery was the site of Padraig Pearse's famous speech at the graveside of Republican Jeremiah O'Donovan Rossa in 1915, stating that Ireland unfree shall never be at peace. His oration is now referred to as one of the most significant events in the run-up to the Easter Rising of 1916. For Sunshine 106.8, I'm Paul Harrington.
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Generally cloudy overall today. There will be some sunny spells, maybe here and there. And top temperatures 12 to 15 degrees. 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

Madinwa os sunshine Kate Shea punka hooked. 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O hiomra nuk the sunshine egishak.

0: sunshine at the weekend.
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10: It's 7 o'clock. Good morning. I'm Jane McNamara. Three people have been released without charge after being arrested in connection with a fatal house fire in County Offaly. They are two men in their 20s and 30s and a teenage boy. A man in his 20s remains in custody in connection with the investigation into the deaths of four-year-old Tadhg Farrell and his grandaunt Mary Holt in Edenderry in December. He's being held at a Garda station in the east where he can be questioned for up to 7 days. Donald Trump says he's reviewing a revised peace plan sent to him by Iran. Posting on Truth Social, the US president also said he cannot imagine the deal will be acceptable as they haven't paid a big enough price for what they've done to humanity and the world. He's also said there is a possibility the US could restart strikes. He's been speaking to reporters in Florida.
11: If they misbehave, if they do something bad, but right now, we'll see. But, you know, it's a possibility that could happen, certainly.
10: Independent Ireland and Aintu have hit record highs in the latest opinion poll. Independent Ireland is up 3 points to 9%, while Aintu has risen by 1 to 7%. Today's Sunday Independent Ireland Thinks poll shows Fianna Fáil is down 2 points to 17%, alongside Fine Gael. The paper's political correspondent, Conal Thomas, says Taoiseach Micheál Martin's facing the wrath of voters following the fuel protests.
12: Well, I think he is being punished, because I think there's been recent polls that have shown Fine Gael being more punished, and what we're seeing in this is that Micheál Martin has been punished. Bear in mind, I think a lot of it was that his own personal approach and reaction to the fuel protests was out of kilter with public sentiment. So he's gone down 6 points.
10: More than 13,000 runners are hitting the streets of the capital this morning for the Dublin City Half Marathon. Starting at 8:30 from O'Connell Street, participants will take on the 21.1 kilometre route through the north side. The run will carry on through Ruhinie and along the Clontarf seafront before ending in the northeast inner city. Race director Jim Ockney says competitors are looking forward to the run.
13: Great excitement here this morning for the second running of the Dublin City Council, Dublin City Half Marathon. We've over 13,000 people entered and they're all streaming through the streets here. Some a little worried, but again, the anticipation on their faces as they head out on the roof. Great excitement, great colour. A little bit gloomy here this morning, all right, with the weather, but hopefully that won't dampen their spirits.
10: Meanwhile, the half marathon will disrupt both Lewis lines in the capital. That's in addition to significant restrictions to the Lewis Red Line services due to engineering works. Passengers are strongly encouraged to plan ahead and allow for extra travel time. Dervla Brophy of Transdev says the Green Line will be affected today too.
14: So today, to facilitate the Dublin Half Marathon, the Green Line will run normally from Bride's Glen to St Stephen's Green and from Broombridge to Dominic, but there will be no service between St Stephen's Green and Dominic between the hours of 7am and 9:30.
10: A massive global party is taking place in Cork today. More than 20 cultures will be celebrated at the first ever Cork Mila Festival, which gets underway at 1 o'clock in Fitzgerald Park. It will include large floats and a performance from the Ukrainian Community Choir. Organiser Nisha Tandon sets out the plans.
15: So there will be loads happening. There is a main stage where there will be dance and music performances, and then there is a community stage where there will be small different types of community performances, and then there is a Bollywood, baby Bollywood tent, which is like baby Bollywood rave.
10: And finally, someone is waking up this morning as a lotto millionaire. There has been one winner of the lotto jackpot worth over 8.7 million euro. The winning numbers are 1, 7, 27, 28, 34, 42, and the bonus number is 26. That's your news at 4 minutes past seven.
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19: A generally cloudy Sunday, but sunny spells will develop later on. Some scattered showers too. And top temperatures 12 to 15 degrees.
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0: Sunshine, 106.8, Dublin's easy place to relax. At the weekend, bank holiday Sunday morning with Boyzone and Wurst. This is Sean Ashmore with you. Thanks for turning us on and keep it here. More great music in just a moment. Got Elvis, Michael Bublé and more next.
1: Hi, I'm Megan Scully and this is Crack August Kjol on Sunshine 106.8. Mí Baltana, Míle Níge the Shaska though, Han Marilyn Monroe, Happy Birthday Mr. President, Eg Brella Uchtheron Mericanach John F. Kennedy, Streamy Duration for Marilyn Monroe Boss. 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

0: Sunshine. 106.8, Dublin's easy place to relax. On a bank holiday Sunday with Niall Horan and This Town. Generally cloudy overall today. Sunny spells will develop. Some scattered showers too. And top temperatures 12 to 15 degrees.
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Maidenwa o Sunshine Kate a Shea Punk a Ho. Tanyart Morkyol, bra suvnach to the Wajan Doni Aramalach, Sahedur Kligala, a Kardus Yafmid Suskandata, Leshanuk this Dani, O Hyomra Nuk the Sunshine, Ekaho.

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12: It's 8 o'clock. Good morning. I'm Jane McNamara. Donald Trump has threatened to withdraw more troops from Germany on top of those already being redeployed. On Friday, the US president ordered 5,000 personnel to be withdrawn from the country as part of a dispute with the German chancellor. Frederick Merz said the war with Iran had humiliated America. Military analyst Sean Bell says the move shouldn't have a huge impact.
13: US forces number about 68,000 total across about 12 countries of Europe. And it's not the first time that President Trump's threatened to reduce the numbers. In his first term, he threatened to reduce them by 10,000. That didn't materialise.
12: Residents in 11 towns and villages in southern Lebanon have been told to evacuate by the Israeli military. They've been ordered to move at least 1,000 metres away to open areas. Israel says it's conducting operations against Hezbollah after what it calls a violation of their ceasefire agreement. Three people have been released without charge after being arrested in connection with a fatal house fire in County Offaly. There are two men in their 20s and 30s and a teenage boy. A man in his 20s remains in custody in connection with the investigation into the deaths of four-year-old Tadhg Farrell and his grandaunt Mary Holt in Edenderry in December. He's being held at a Garda station in the east where he can be questioned for up to 7 days. Independent Ireland and Aintu have hit record highs in the latest opinion poll. Ireland, Independent Ireland is up 3 points to 9%, while Aintu has risen by 1 to 7%. Today's Sunday Independent Ireland Thinks poll shows Fianna Fáil is down 2 points to 17% alongside Fine Gael. The paper's political correspondent Conal Thomas says Taoiseach Micheál Martin is facing the wrath of voters following the fuel protests.
14: Bear in mind, I think a lot of it was that his own personal approach and reaction to the fuel protests was out of kilter with public sentiment. So he's gone down 6 points.
12: Drivers are being warned to drive within the speed limit. It's after over 1,200 people were caught speeding in the first 48 hours of a road safety campaign. The Garda Roads Police in Cracktown this bank holiday weekend is running until 7 a.m. on Tuesday. Junior Transport Minister Sean Canney is urging people not to use their mobile phones behind the wheel.
15: Please put the mobile phone away while you are driving. It is a distraction. A split second can make an awful difference. And with vulnerable road users like more cyclists with pedestrians, it is important that we are all fully attentive to what we're doing on the roads.
12: More than 13,000 runners are hitting the streets of the capital this morning for the Dublin City Half Marathon. Starting at 8:30 from O'Connell Street, participants will take on the 21.1 kilometre route through the north side. The run will carry on through Raheny and along the Clontarf seafront before ending in the northeast inner city. Race director Jim Oakney says competitors are looking forward to the run.
16: Great excitement here this morning for the second running of the Dublin City Council, Dublin City Half Marathon. We've over 13,000 people entered and they're all streaming through the street here. Some a little worried, but again, the anticipation on their faces as they head out on the route. Great excitement, great colour.
12: Meanwhile, today's marathon will disrupt both Lewis lines. That's in addition to significant restrictions to the Lewis Red Line services due to engineering works. Passengers are strongly encouraged to plan ahead and allow for extra travel time. Dervil Brophy of Transdev says the Green Line will be affected too.
17: Green Line will run normally from Brides Glen to St Stephen's Green and from Broombridge to Dominic, but there will be no service between St Stephen's Green and Dominic between the hours of 7 a.m. and 9:30.
12: Finally, someone is waking up this morning as a lotto millionaire. There has been one winner of the lotto jackpot worth over €8.7 million. The winning numbers are 1, 7, 27, 28, 34, 42, and the bonus number is 26. That's your news at 4 minutes past eight.
18: Beidhag will to Ixúil a Bhaile le Lad a will to Anna Hócailis, Tarais Ihe Mar an Cláiste. 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
10: Dublin's weather on Sunshine 106.8.
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20: Generally cloudy for Sunday. Overall, sunny spells will develop during the day. Got some scattered showers in there too. Bit of a mixed bag. And top temperatures 12 to 15 degrees.
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0: Sunshine. 106.8, Dublin's easy place to relax on a bank holiday weekend with Robbie Williams and Angels. Weather-wise today, bit of a mixed bag, generally cloudy overall. There will be some sunny spells developing during the day, but scattered showers as well, which may be heavy at times. Got top temperatures later on Sunday, 12 to 15 degrees.
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Joe Harrington is standing by. He's got Sunshine Gold on the way after news at 9. Carol Dooley later on 2 from 3 o'clock with Sunday Stress Busters. 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
10: Nine. Good morning, I'm Tina Gates. A man in his 30s was seriously injured when he was struck by a car while walking on the Monine Road in Castlebar in County Mayo around 3:30 this morning. He was transferred from the scene to Mayo University Hospital, where he remains in a serious condition. No one else was injured, but the road remains closed this morning and the scene will be examined by Garda Forensic Collision Investigators. Donald Trump has threatened to withdraw more troops from Germany on top of those already being redeployed. On Friday, the US president ordered 5,000 personnel to be withdrawn from the country as part of a dispute with the German chancellor over his claims Iran had humiliated America. Military analyst Sean Bell says the move shouldn't have a huge impact.
11: US forces number about 68,000 total across about 12 countries of Europe. And it's not the first time that President Trump's threatened to reduce the numbers. In his first term, he threatened to reduce them by 10,000. That didn't materialize.
10: Donald Trump has told reporters in Florida the U.S. could resume strikes against Iran.
12: They misbehave if they do something bad, but right now, we'll see. But, it's a possibility that could happen.
10: Residents in 11 towns and villages in southern Lebanon have been told to evacuate by the Israeli military. They've been ordered to move at least 1,000 metres away to open areas. Israel says it's conducting operations against Hezbollah after what it calls a violation of their ceasefire agreement. Runners in the Dublin City Half Marathon have just kicked off. The 21-kilometre route starts in the city centre and follows the Clontarf coastline before looping back down to the Docklands. Our reporter Ella Anderson is there.
13: Over 13,000 people are gathering on O'Connell. the street this morning for the completely sold-out race. Capacity had to be extended this year due to popular demand, with over 11,000 places having to be allocated via a public ballot. The 21-kilometre route will take runners through the city, passing some iconic landmarks, including Croke Park, the Clontarf coastline and Five Lamps, before finishing up on Guild Street. There are currently no Green Line or Red Line Lewises going through O'Connell Street. Almost 30 Dublin bus routes have had to be diverted, with roads being closed due to the race. Last year's time to beat was 65 minutes and 40 seconds.
10: Independent Ireland and Aintu have hit record highs in the latest opinion poll. Independent Ireland is up 3 points to 9%, while Aintu's risen by 1 to 7%. Today's Sunday Independent Ireland Thinks poll shows Fianna Fáil's down 2 points to 17% alongside Fine Gael. The paper's political correspondent Conal Thomas says Taoiseach Micheál Martin's facing the wrath of voters following the fuel protests.
14: Bear in mind, I think a lot of it was that his own personal approach and reaction to the fuel protests was out of kilter with public sentiment. So he's gone down 6 points.
10: Drivers are being warned to drive within the speed limit. It's after 1,200 people were caught speeding in the first 48 hours of the road safety campaign for this weekend. The Garda Roads Policing crackdown is running until 7 a.m. on Tuesday. Junior Transport Minister Sean Kenny is urging people not to use mobile phones behind the wheel.
15: Please put the mobile phone away while you are driving. It is a distraction. A split second can make an awful difference. And with vulnerable road users like more cyclists, with pedestrians, it is important that we are all fully attentive to what we're doing on the roads.
10: And Dublin has a new millionaire. A lucky player is waking up in the capital as the sole winner of last night's lotto jackpot worth over 8.7 million euro. The winning numbers are 1, 7, 27, 28, 34, 42 and the bonus number 26. The National Lottery is encouraging all players in Dublin to check their tickets carefully. And that's your latest news update at 4 minutes past nine.
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18: Now, a real mixed bag this bank holiday Sunday. Some clouds, some sunny spells, some scattered showers, and temperatures ranging 12 to 15 degrees.
8: Sunshine Gold with Joe Harrington on Dublin's easy place to relax. Sunshine.
18: 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Are you ready for some more magical memories?
19: L

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1: Oh, Blue Eyes, Frank Sinatra, Come Fly With Me. 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You're listening to Sunshine 106.8, Dublin's easy place to relax. If it's Sunday, and particularly if it's Bank Holiday Sunday, well, it's got to be Sunshine Gold. It's Joe Harrington here, inviting you to come on a journey with me. We're going to go down memory lane. I'm going to play you the best oldies in Dublin. If there is something you'd like to hear, you're more than welcome to get into it. You can email joe@sunshineradio.ie. For the moment, we'll take a short break. Back very soon.
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0: Doris Day, Move Over Darling. She was possibly one of the most popular and acclaimed female singers of the 40s, 50s and 60s. At the same time, had a parallel career as a leading actress in Hollywood movies, where she became one of the biggest box office stars. She starred in comedies, she starred in thrillers, she starred in musicals, Calamity Jane, and passed away, I think it was in 2019, at the age of 97. She had an extraordinary career at Doris Day. Good morning. 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It's Sunshine Gold. We'll take a quick break, but the best oldies in Dublin will continue in just a moment.
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On big number one, Tom Jones, It's Not Unusual. It's hard to believe that was released over 61 years ago and Tom Jones still going strong. Good morning, you're listening to Sunshine 106.8, Dublin's easy place to relax. It's Sunshine Gold with Joe Harrington. We're heading towards 10 o'clock this Sunday morning. I've already organised another fab hour. It's ready to go and it's on the way after the 10 o'clock news from the Sunshine Newsroom.

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9: Good morning, I'm Tina Gates. Sean Tobin is the first runner past the post in the Dublin City Half Marathon with a time of 63.11. The 21-kilometre race got underway from the city centre at 8:30 a.m. with participants making their way along the Clontarf coastline before looping back towards the Docklands. Over 13,000 people are taking part in the completely sold-out race and many runners are still continuing along the route. Our reporter Ella Anderson is there.
10: Capacity had to be extended this year due to popular demand, with over 11,000 places having to be allocated via a public ballot. The 21-kilometre route will take runners through the city, passing some iconic landmarks, including Croke Park, the Clontarf coastline and Five Lamps, before finishing up on Guild Street. There are currently no Green Line or Red Line Lewises going through O'Connell Street. Almost 30 Dublin bus routes have had to be diverted, with roads being closed due to the race.
9: This year, a new initiative introduced 10 everyday runners to help people understand how to prepare for the event. Jim Ockney, race director, tells us about the Thrive Squad.
11: We invited people to enter for the Thrive Squad. What we wanted them to do was to chart their journey from being picked right through their training and then their experience on race day. And again, there's 10 people in it, 10 different levels of running experience, 10 great stories behind them. And it was really, really successful.
9: Megan is running today in aid of the Irish Cancer Society after her mother was diagnosed with lung cancer. Her family have been making posters to support her.
12: And then my mum got this done.
13: It's a picture of myself and Megan. And as I said, she's doing obviously for the Cancer Society, but also the cause of my illness. That says no one fights alone, running for my mum.
9: Get off the gas and get off the phone. That's the message for drivers this May bank holiday weekend. A Garda road safety crackdown is continuing until Tuesday, with more than 1,700 drivers caught speeding since Friday and 200 caught holding a mobile or not wearing a seatbelt. Superintendent Stephen McCauley says everyone needs to take care.
14: We still preach the lifesaver offences, and they're called out for a reason. Anybody that's out on the roads, motorcyclists, cars, vans, please only drive to the appropriate speed. And that's not always the posted speed limit, but never in excess of the posted speed limit. Never ever take an intoxicant before driving a vehicle.
9: A man in his 30s was seriously injured when he was struck by a car while walking on the Monaghan Road in Castlebar in County Mayo around 3:30 a.m. this morning. He was transferred from the scene to Mayo University Hospital, where he remains in a serious condition. The road remains closed and Gardaí are appealing for witnesses. Independent Ireland and Aintu have got more popular following the fuel protests. They've both broken their own party records in the latest Sunday Independent Ireland Thinks poll. Voters have punished Fianna Fáil and Taoiseach Micheál Martin, with that party falling by 2% to 17%, and its leader seeing a 6-point drop in popularity. But Sunday Independent political correspondent Conal Thomas says it's a strong result for Independent Ireland and Aintu.
15: Both parties would have been front and centre at the fuel protest, which the government has obviously come in for a lot of criticism over. Independent Ireland have jumped by 3 points to 9%. That's a record high in our polls. And Aintu have jumped to 7%, which is another record for the party.
9: Dublin has a new millionaire. A lucky player is waking up in the capital as the sole winner of last night's lotto jackpot, worth over €8.7 million. The winning numbers are 1, 7, 27, 28, 34, 42, and the bonus number, 26. And that's your latest news update at 10:04.
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8: Dublin's weather on Sunshine 106.8.
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18: Now, generally cloudy, some sunny spells, a possibility of scattered showers, temperatures 12 to 15 degrees.
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0: what a great tune. Chuck Berry in Never Can Tell. And for those of you who went to see Pulp Fiction, probably won't ever get that image out of their head of John Travolta and Uma Thurman on the dance floor. Good morning. You're listening to Sunshine 106.8, Dublin's easy place to relax. It's Sunshine Gold. Lovely to have you along this Sunday morning. We're going to take a quick break, but the best oldies will continue in just a moment.
1: Sunshine Gold with Joe Harrington is brought to you by the Ivy House Drumcondra. Newly refurbished, open late, Thursday to Sunday. Step into the night at the Ivy House Drumcondra.
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0: It's Petula Clark downtown. We spoke earlier on about Doris Day, her longevity in show business. Well, Petula Clark is no different. Her next birthday, she'll be 94, still going strong, and has sold millions and millions and millions of records all over the world. And that was one of her big hits, Downtown. Good morning. You're listening to Sunshine 106.8, Dublin's easy place to relax. It's Sunshine Gold. A short break, but the best oldies in Dublin will continue very soon.
1: 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Step into the night at the Ivy House Drumcondra. 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

She had one mission in life. She just wanted to be Bobby's girl. That's Susan Maughan. Wrapping up another hour of the best oldies in Dublin. You're listening to Sunshine 106.8, Dublin's easy place to relax. It's Sunshine Gold with Joe Harrington. Heading towards 11 o'clock this Sunday morning. I have another fab hour all set out and ready to go. And it's on the way after the 11 o'clock news from the Sunshine Newsroom.

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1: Beitag will to exshula walia la lad a will to ana hokilesh to reish iha mar an kloshta. No beitag will to sa agus ladella idaxi to reish div bula la kela iglob. No beitag will to reish dula walia la dina egan to reish an karu kuna a viera aus erfad. 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
9: At 11, good morning, I'm Tina Gates. Sean Tobin from Clonmel is the first man past the finish line in the Dublin City Half Marathon. He ran a time of 63 minutes and 11 seconds, a record time for the course. Sorka McDonnell is the first woman home on 71.25. Around 13,200 people are running the 21-kilometre route across the capital's north side. Sean says the other competitors were hot on his heels.
10: Incredibly smooth all the way till about 50 minutes. And then obviously I knew the pressure of Paul O'Donnell was coming up on me. So I knew I couldn't let up. I had to keep the foot in the gas all the way because I knew if I started to struggle or pop a little, that Paul would probably get me immediately. So it was kind of turned into a mental battle and a mental race.
9: This year, a new initiative introduced 10 everyday runners to help people understand how to prepare for the event. Jim Orkney, race director, has been telling us about the Thrive Squad.
11: We invited people to enter for the Thrive Squad. What we wanted them to do was to chart their journey from being picked right through their training and then their experience on race day. And again, there's 10 people in it, 10 different levels of running experience, 10 great stories behind them. And it was really, really successful.
9: Megan is running today in aid of the Irish Cancer Society after her mother was diagnosed with lung cancer. Her family have been making posters to support her.
12: And then my mum got this done
13: for her. It's a picture of myself and Megan. And as I said, she's doing obviously for the Cancer Society, but also the cause of my illness. That says no one fights alone, running for my mum.
9: Get off the gas and get off the phone. That's the message for drivers this Maybank holiday weekend. A Garda road safety crackdown is continuing until Tuesday, with more than 1,700 drivers caught speeding since Thursday and 200 caught holding a mobile or not wearing a seatbelt. Superintendent Stephen McCauley says everyone needs to take care.
14: We still preach the lifesaver offences, and they're called out for a reason. Anybody that's out on the roads, motorcyclists, cars, vans, please only drive to the appropriate speed. And that's not always the posted speed limit, but never in excess of the posted speed limit. Never ever take an intoxicant before driving a vehicle.
9: A man in his 30s was seriously injured when he was struck by a car while walking on the Maneen Road in Castlebar in County Mayo around 3:30 this morning. He was transferred from the scene to Mayo University Hospital, where he remains in a serious condition. The road remains closed in Gardaí, appealing for witnesses. Independent Ireland and Aintu have got more popular following the fuel protests. They've both broken their own party records in the latest Sunday Independent Ireland Things poll. Voters have punished Fianna Fáil and Taoiseach Micheál Martin, with the party falling by 2% to 17% and its leader seeing a 6-point drop in popularity. But Sunday Independent political correspondent Conal Thomas says it's a strong result for Independent Ireland and Aintu.
15: Both parties would have been front and centre at the fuel protests, which the government has obviously come in for a lot of criticism over. Independent Ireland have jumped by 3 points to 9%. That's a record high in our polls. And Aintu have jumped to 7%, which is another record for the party.
9: Dublin has a brand new millionaire. The search is on after one lucky lotto player scooped €8.7 million overnight. National Lottery spokesperson Sarah is urging places to check their tickets carefully, looking for 1, 7, 27, 28, 34, 42 and the bonus number 26.
16: The Dublin Lotto player is certain to be celebrating today after winning last night's Lotto jackpot worth over €8.7 million. So Saturday night's winner has also become the second Lotto jackpot winner of the year to date.
9: And that's your latest news update at 4 minutes past 11.
17: Any plans for May? Jane asked in the shop today. I've taken up yoga, I said. It's a great stretch in the evenings.
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20: And Bank Holiday Sunday, you can expect some clouds, some sunshine, some scattered showers. It's all in there. Temperatures 12 to 15 degrees.
8: Sunshine Gold with Joe Harrington on Dublin's easy place to relax.

0: Dublin's easy place to relax. It's Sunshine Gold. Lovely to have you along this Sunday morning. It is, of course, the bank holiday weekend. Hope things are going well, and I hope you're enjoying the best oldies in Dublin. We're going to come back with more after this quick break.
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0: Well, Sunday mornings are all about bringing you back to a place in time, bringing back those great memories. That was a massive number one for Peter Sarsted. Where do you go to, my lovely? Good morning. You're listening to Sunshine 106.8, Dublin's easy place to relax. It's Sunshine Gold. A short break, but the best oldies in Dublin will continue in just a moment.
1: 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Step into the night at the Ivy House Drumcondra. 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

can actually hear you singing from here. It's a great fun record, isn't it? Tight Fit and The Lion Sleeps Tonight, wrapping up another hour of the best oldies in Dublin. 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It's Sunshine Gold with Joe Harrington. We're heading towards midday. Get ready to enjoy another fabulous hour. It's on the way after the 12 o'clock news and sport from the Sunshine Newsroom.

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13: At 12, good afternoon, I'm Tina Gates. Thousands of people are passing the finish line for the Dublin City Half Marathon. The Northeast Inner City Race saw over 13,000 participants complete a 21-kilometre course. Sean Tobin won the men's category in a time of 63 minutes and 11 seconds. He says the other competitors were hot on his heels.
14: Incredibly smooth all the way till about 50 minutes. And then obviously I knew the pressure of Paul O'Donnell was coming up on me. So I knew I couldn't let up. I had to keep the foot in the gas all the way because I knew if I started to struggle or pop a little, that Paul would probably get me immediately. So it was kind of turned into a mental battle and a mental race.
13: Patrick Monaghan was the wheelchair winner at 51 minutes and 38 seconds.
15: Yeah, I probably felt a bit sluggish at the start. Better in the second half, but I think we had a small bit of a headwind at the start. I was kind of conscious of out in our Tantara flash. It was quite windy, but I think I had it behind me this year, so it was nice, yeah.
13: Sorka Nick Donal from West Limerick was the first woman past the finish line, completing the race in 71 minutes and 25 seconds. She says today was the first half marathon she's ever trained for.
16: It's always kind of like a bit of the unknown when you're doing kind of a distance that you haven't trained for before, so I was kind of confident coming into it, but then you can't ever be like too confident because you just don't know how you're going to feel. you know, kind of, I was thinking, okay, I know I feel good up until probably mile 8, mile 9, and then I was thinking, okay, that last 4 miles, I hope I still have it in my legs, but actually I felt quite good today.
13: Some of the Irish activists who were detained by Israeli forces on board the Global Summit Flotilla have returned home. 185 people were remanded just off the coast of Greece. Fiacre Brolochom was one of seven Irish citizens detained while trying to bring aid to Gaza.
17: They took whatever we had off us. So they put us into this, the waist of the vessel, which had four containers forming a square with a load of razor wire. And three of the containers were for us to sleep in. And the area, about the same as the four containers again, was open. But there was 185 of us. You do the maths of trying to get people to lie down. They flooded the deck every now and again just for fun.
13: It's been almost 1 year since Pope Leo began his papacy. The pontiff is the first American pope in history and recently sparked criticism from Donald Trump after condemning global conflict. Professor Massimo Fazzolo from Trinity College in Dublin says he wasn't always so outspoken.
18: Until the end of 2025, we had a very cautious Pope Leo when addressing America. But in January, things started to change because the American foreign policy changed. And the Vatican felt that they needed to say something, especially when a very sensitive area, which is potential nuclear weapons used in Iran and so on. And so, yes, we have seen in the last 4 months a different phase.
13: A pedestrian was taken to hospital after being struck by a car in County Mayo in the early hours of this morning. The man in his late 30s was seriously injured in the collision on the Monine Road in Castlebar around 3:30 a.m. The road remains closed and Gardaí are appealing for witnesses. The government's under pressure over immigration amid reports it's drawing up a battle plan to cut down illegal entry. According to the Irish Mail on Sunday, the proposals include more border checks, increased enforcement and fines for transport operators who fail to carry out proper passenger checks. It's after the Taoiseach recently linked immigration to pressure on homeless services. And Dublin has a brand new millionaire today. The search is on after one lucky lotto player scooped €8.7 million overnight. National Lottery spokesperson Sarah Orr says the numbers you want to have are 1, 7, 27, 28, 34, 42 and the bonus number 26.
19: The Dublin lotto player is certain to be celebrating today after winning last night's lotto jackpot worth over €8.7 million. So Saturday night's winner has also become the second lotto jackpot winner of the year to date.
13: And that's your latest news update at 4 minutes past midday. Sport now, and in soccer, outgoing Bournemouth manager Andoni Irela says it would be perfect to leave the club with European football. His team play Crystal Palace this afternoon, unbeaten in 14 Premier League games. Irela feels they've given themselves a great chance of qualifying with four matches of the campaign left.
20: Obviously, I would love it. We are in a good place in the sense that we are playing well. Even the other day, we lose 2 points on the stoppage time, but I like the game against Leeds. I think we created enough chances, we scored our goals.
13: Kickoff today is at 2. Big rivals Manchester United and Liverpool go head-to-head at Old Trafford later. A win for the Reds would see them join United in a tie for third place. The kickoff is at 3:30. Meanwhile, Tottenham can take a big step towards safety with a victory away at Aston Villa tonight. That one gets underway from 7. Celtic can move level at the top of the Scottish Premiership later with a win at Hibs. Victory would see the defending champions join leaders Hearts on 73 points. The game's just underway and Republic of Ireland defender Liam Scales started from our O'Neill's men. Third place Rangers play at Hearts tomorrow. In GAA, Clare and Limerick renew their rivalry in the Munster Hurling Championship this afternoon. Brian Lowen's men are looking for their second win of the campaign while the Treaty seek their first. Throw in for the game at Ennis is at 2 o'clock. Kildare and Westmeath will battle it out for a place in the Leinster Football Championship final later. They meet in the second semi-final with throw in at 2. And Dublin await in that decider after they dethroned Louth last night with a 10-point victory. To snooker, and China's Wu Yeze will face Englishman Sean Murphy in the final of the World Championship this afternoon. After a dramatic last four win, he came back from 16-14 down to triumph 17-16 in a final frame decider against Northern Ireland's Mark Allen at the Crucible in Sheffield. And that's the latest news and sport at 6 minutes past midday.
21: Quite the unconventional grill setup you got there, Barry. Still, those marinated pork chops smell nice.
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23: Sunday afternoon is going to continue with a mix of clouds, sunshine, possibility of scattered showers, and temperatures 12 to 15 degrees.
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0: many requests for that one. Susie Quattro, Chris Norman, Stumbling In. Chris Norman was the original lead singer with Smokey. Susie Quattro had a great solo career, and one of her big number ones was Devil Gate Drive. Good afternoon, you're on Sunshine 106.8, Dublin's easy place to relax. It's Sunshine Gold. We'll take a short break, but the best oldies in Dublin will continue in just a moment.
1: 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Newly refurbished, open late, Thursday to Sunday. 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

0: That was originally a hit for Sonny and Cher. We actually played the Sonny and Cher version last week, and it prompted Babs to get in touch to say, first of all, she hadn't heard the original, and secondly, could I play UB40, Chrissy Hynde, and I Got You Babe for her husband, Jimmy Gibson, who's celebrating his birthday today. They're both in Artane. Happy birthday to you, Jimmy. Apparently, that is one of your favourite songs. You're a big fan of UB40, but that particular song really does it for you. So says Babs anyway. So Babs, when you tune into Sunshine Gold, you actually get to hear some of the original versions. I think it was Forrest Gump that once said, Sunshine Gold is like a box of chocolates. You never know what you're going to get. We're going to take a little break, but the best oldies in Dublin will continue in just a moment.
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D-I-S-C-O, that turns up at the odd wedding reception. I was at a wedding reception a few months ago, and I think it was around 8 o'clock in the evening. Everybody was in really good form, and that came on, and it filled the dance floor, and it was great fun as well. That wraps up another hour of the best oldies in Dublin. 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It's Sunshine Gold with Joe Harrington. Lovely to have you along the bank holiday weekend. Hope you're doing okay, and I hope you're enjoying the best oldies in Dublin. I've got another brilliant hour all ready to go, and it's on the way after the 1 o'clock news and sport from the Sunshine Newsroom.

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13: Sunshine, sunshine, 106.8.
14: At one, good afternoon, I'm Tina Gates. The finish time for the Dublin City Half Marathon has set a new record for the 21-kilometre course. Over 13,000 participants have been taking part today. Sean Tobin won the men's category in a time of 63 minutes and 11 seconds. Sorka Nidonal from West Limerick was the first woman past the finish line in 71 minutes and 25 seconds. They were both delighted.
15: So I knew the pressure of Paul O'Donnell was coming up on me. I knew I couldn't let up. I had to keep the foot in the gas all the way.
16: I was thinking, okay, I know I feel good up until probably mile 8, mile 9, and then I was thinking, okay, that last 4 miles, I hope I still have it in my legs, but actually I felt quite good today.
14: Over 1,700 drivers have been caught speeding since Thursday morning. It's part of a Garda Roads policing operation for the May Bank holiday weekend. Jane McNamara reports.
17: The fastest speed clocked over the last 3 days was 139 kilometres in a 100 zone on the N72 in Killarney, Kerry. Another driver was caught doing 97 in a 60k zone on the N52 in Kells in Meath. As well as speeding, Garda are on the lookout for other dangerous behaviour. 200 drivers were detected for holding a mobile phone or not wearing a seatbelt, while 77 people were arrested for driving under the influence of drink or drugs. Gardaí will be carrying out mandatory intoxicant testing and high visibility policing checkpoints until 7 a.m. on Tuesday morning.
14: A pedestrian was taken to hospital after being struck by a car in County Mayo in the early hours of this morning. The man in his late 30s was seriously injured in a collision on the Monine Road in Castlebar around 3:30 a.m. The road remains closed and Garda are appealing for witnesses. Some of the Irish activists who were detained by Israeli forces on board the Global Summit flotilla have returned home. 185 people were remanded just off the coast of Greece. Fiacco Brolcom was one of seven Irish citizens detained while trying to bring aid to Gaza.
18: They took whatever we had off us. So they put us into the waist of the vessel, which had four containers forming a square with a load of razor wire. And three of the containers were for us to sleep in. And the area, about the same as the four containers again, was open. But there was 185 of us. You do the maths of trying to get people to lie down. They flooded the deck every now and again just for fun.
14: It's been almost 1 year since Pope Leo began his papacy. The pontiff is the first American pope in history and recently sparked criticism from Donald Trump after condemning global conflict. Professor Massimo Fagioli from Trinity College in Dublin says he wasn't always so outspoken.
19: Until the end of 2025, we had a very cautious Pope Leo when addressing America. But in January, things started to change because the American foreign policy changed. And the Vatican felt that they needed to say something, especially when a very sensitive area, which is potential nuclear weapons used in Iran and so on. And so, yes, we have seen in the last 4 months a different phase.
14: The government's under pressure over immigration amid reports it's drawing up a battle plan to cut down illegal entry. According to the Irish Mail on Sunday, the proposals include more border checks, increased enforcement and fines for transport operators who fail to carry out proper passenger checks. It's after the Taoiseach recently linked immigration to pressure on homeless services. And the search is on for Dublin's newest millionaire. A lotto player has scooped €8.7 million overnight with the numbers 1, 7, 27, 28, 34, 42 and the bonus number 26. National Lottery spokesperson Sarah Orr says they may not even know yet that they've won.
20: The ticket could be sitting in a handbag, it could be in a glove compartment. So we would urge anyone who purchased their tickets in Dublin for Saturday night's draw to carefully check them today, because one person now has a ticket that's worth €8,726,418. So, you know, we would advise the winner, the first thing to do, just try your best to stay calm and then make sure to sign the back of that ticket and keep it safe.
14: And that's your latest news update at 4 minutes past one. Sport now, and in soccer, outgoing Bournemouth manager Andoni Iraoli says it would be perfect to leave the club with European football. His team play Crystal Palace this afternoon unbeaten in 14 Premier League games. Iraoli feels they've given themselves a great chance of qualifying with 4 matches of the campaign left.
21: Obviously, I would love it. We are in a good place in the sense that we are playing well. Even the other day, we lose 2 points on the stoppage time, but I like the game against Leeds. I think we created enough chances. We scored our goals.
14: Kickoff today is at 2. Big rivals Manchester United and Liverpool go head-to-head at Old Trafford later. A win for the Reds would see them join United in a tie for third place. Kickoff is at 3:30. Meanwhile, Tottenham can take a big step forwards towards safety with a victory away at Aston Villa tonight. That gets underway from 7. In GAA, all eyes will be on Ennis later as Clare and Limerick face off in the Munster Hurling Championship. The neighbours come into the game on the back of differing fortunes, with Limerick winless so far, while Clare were successful in week one. The throw-in is at 2. A first appearance in the Leinster football final in a decade is the prize for Westmeath this afternoon. After downing neighbours Meath, they meet Kildare in today's second semi-final. Throw-in at Glenisk-O'Connor Park in Tullamore is at 2. Down and Armagh will clash in the second semi-final of the Ulster Football Championship today. A victory for Down would see them play in the final for the first time since 2017. Armagh have been in the last 3 finals but failed to win any of them. Throw in at Clonus is at 4:00. And to snooker, China's Wu Yize is facing Englishman Sean Murphy in the final of the World Championship this afternoon. And that's your latest news and sport at 6 minutes past one.
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24: Dublin's
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2: A bank holiday Sunday is going to continue to be a bit of a mixed bag. Some clouds, some scattered showers, some sunny spells, and temperatures 12 to 13 degrees.
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0: Too Shy. The lead singer was Lamal. His real name was Christopher Hamill. He decided to spell his surname backwards and he came up with Lamal. Yeah, you can write it down. You're listening to Sunshine 106.8, Dublin's easy place to relax. It's Sunshine Gold. We'll take a short break, but the best oldies in Dublin will continue very soon.
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0: you're having a nice lazy Sunday afternoon and enjoying all these fabulous memories. Jim Diamond, I Should Have Known Better. 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It's Sunshine Gold. We'll take a short break now.
1: Sunshine Gold with Joe Harrington is brought to you by the Ivy House Drumcondra. Newly refurbished, open late, Thursday to Sunday. Step into the night at the Ivy House Drumcondra.
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A terrific song. Tina Turner, Private Dancer, wrapping up another hour of the best oldies in Dublin. You're listening to Sunshine 106.8, Dublin's easy place to relax. It's Sunshine Gold with Joe Harrington. We're heading towards 2 o'clock this bank holiday Sunday afternoon. I've got another fabulous hour ready to go, and it's on the way after the 2 o'clock news and sport from the Sunshine Newsroom.

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11: At 2, good afternoon, I'm Tina Gates. Over 13,000 people have completed the Dublin City Half Marathon. Runners from across the country started on O'Connell Street this morning, running a loop around the northeast of the city before finishing up at the Luke Kelly statue by Sheriff Street. The Dubliner singer is the theme of this year's race, with his face featuring on the medals. Race director Jim Acney says support from the local community has been unbelievable.
12: The whole idea behind it was to run an event in the northeast inner city, and again to start in O'Connell Street and finish here behind us in Guild Street, just below Sheriff Street, for the northeast inner city community. And they have come out in their droves to help us and support us, running and volunteering for the event.
11: These men on O'Connell Street were feeling optimistic before the race started.
13: Well, I'm going to go for a PB today. Push on hard, the weather's good. We're going to go in at the pace of 140 and see can we hang on for dear life.
14: Kids, family, the whole lot here, so we're all ready to rock, yeah?
13: We're training the Box Dublin there in Glasnevin. Big shout out to them for all the time.
14: He has us well prepared for this race.
11: Over 1,700 drivers have been caught speeding since Thursday morning as part of a Gar the Roads policing operation for the Maybank holiday weekend. Jane McNamara reports.
15: One of the speeds clocked over the last 3 days was 139 kilometres in a 100k zone on the N72 in Killarney, Kerry. Another driver was caught doing 97 in a 60k zone on the N52 in Kells and Meath. As well as speeding, Gardaí are on the lookout for other dangerous behaviour. 200 drivers were caught holding a mobile phone or not wearing a seatbelt, while 77 people were arrested for driving under the influence of drink or drugs. Gardaí will be carrying out mandatory intoxicant testing and high visibility policing checks. Points until 7 a.m. on Tuesday morning.
11: A pedestrian was taken to hospital after being struck by a car in County Mayo in the early hours of this morning. The man in his late 30s was seriously injured in a collision on the Monine Road in Castlebar around 3:30 a.m. The road remains closed and Garda are appealing for witnesses. Some of the Irish activists who were detained by Israeli forces on board the Global Summit flotilla have been returning home. 185 people were remanded just off the coast of Greece. Fiacco Brulacan was one of seven Irish citizens detained while trying to bring aid to Gaza.
16: They took whatever we had off us. So they put us into this, the waist of the vessel, which had four containers forming a square with a load of razor wire. And three of the containers were for us to sleep in. And the area, about the same as the four containers again, was open. But there was 185 of us. You do the maths of trying to get people to lie down. They flooded the deck every now and again just for fun.
11: It's been almost a year since Pope Leo began his papacy. He's the first American pope in history and recently sparked criticism from Donald Trump after condemning global conflict. Professor Massimo Fagioli from Trinity College says he wasn't always so outspoken.
17: Until the end of 2025, we had a very cautious Pope Leo when addressing America. But in January, things started to change because the American foreign policy changed. And the Vatican felt that they needed to say something, especially when a very sensitive area, which is potential nuclear weapons used in Iran and so on. And so, yes, we have seen in the last 4 months a different phase.
11: The search is on for Dublin's newest millionaire. A lotto player has scooped 8.7 million euro overnight with the numbers 1, 7, 27, 28, 34, 42 and the bonus number 26. National Lottery spokesperson Sarah Orr says they may not even know that they've won.
18: The ticket could be sitting in a handbag, it could be in a glove compartment. So we would urge anyone who purchased their tickets in Dublin for Saturday night's draw to carefully check them today, because one person now has a ticket that's worth €8,726,418. So, you know, we would advise the winner, the first thing to do, just try your best to stay calm and then make sure to sign the back of that ticket and keep it safe.
11: And that's your latest news update at 4 minutes past two. Sport now, and in soccer, the first Premier League game of the day is just underway. Bournemouth have welcomed Crystal Palace to the South Coast, where the action's getting underway. Big rivals Manchester United and Liverpool are going head-to-head at Old Trafford later. A win for the Reds would see them join United in a tie for third place. Kick-off there, 3:30. Meanwhile, Tottenham can take a big step towards safety with a victory away at Aston Villa tonight. That gets underway from 7. Celtic lead 10-man Hibs 2-1 late on in their Scottish Premiership tie. Kelechi Iheanacho with what looks like the winner there. If it stays like that, Celtic would go joint top of the table alongside Hearts. The league leaders take on Rangers in a massive tie which gets underway tomorrow at 5. In GAA, all eyes are on Ennis this afternoon as Clare and Limerick face off in the Munster Hurling Championship. The neighbours come into the game on the back of differing fortunes, with Limerick winless so far while Clare were successful in week one. That's just underway. A first appearance in the Leinster football final is the prize for Westmeath this afternoon. After downing neighbours Meath, they're meeting Kildare in today's second semi-final. That one has just thrown in. Down and Armagh will clash in the second semi-final of the Ulster Football Championship today. A victory for Down would see them play in the final for the first time since 2017. Armagh have been in the last three finals, but failed to win any of them. Throw in at Clonus is at 4. And China's Wu Yizhe in snooker is facing Englishman Sean Murphy in the final round of the World Championship this afternoon. Both men had to come from behind to win their semi-finals yesterday. Murphy's looking for his second crucible success, while Wu's on his first ever decider. The Chinese player has taken the opening frame there, and the first to 18 will be the winner. That's your latest news and sport at 6 minutes past two.
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20: Now, Sunday afternoon is going to continue with some clouds, some sunny spells, a possibility of scattered showers. Temperatures 12 to 15 degrees.
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0: big, big hit for her in the States, Europe, the UK and Ireland. And with a name like that, she'd have to have some Irish connection, wouldn't she? I had a quick look while the song was playing. She's Irish-American and apparently her family hailed from County Clare. So she's from the Banner originally. Well, at least her family is anyway. Good afternoon. You're on Sunshine 106.8, Dublin's easy place to relax. It's Sunshine Gold. A short break with the best oldies in Dublin. We'll continue in just a moment.
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0: 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It's Sunshine Gold. Just a little heads up, Carol Dooley's with us just after 3 o'clock with Sunday Stress Busters, and she's got hours and hours of all your relaxing favourites. For the moment, we'll take a short break, but the best oldies in Dublin will continue in just a moment.
1: 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Newly refurbished, open late, Thursday to Sunday. Step into the night at the Ivy House Drumcondra.
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stuff. Stephen Bishop on and on, wrapping up Sunshine Gold for this bank holiday Sunday afternoon. Thank you for tuning our way and thank you for choosing Sunshine. We really do appreciate it. Carol Dooley's on the way with Sunday Stress Busters. That happens just after the 3 o'clock news and sport. Tom Cole Jr. is going to be here from 8 right through until midnight with Sunshine Swing. If you're around tomorrow evening, I'm here bank holiday Monday just after 7 o'clock for Mellow Moments. Hope you can join me then. Meanwhile, enjoy the rest of your Sunday and take it nice and easy.

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12: Three. Good afternoon, I'm Tina Gates. Over 13,000 people have completed the Dublin City Half Marathon. Runners from across the country started on O'Connell Street this morning, running a loop around the northeast of the city before finishing up at the Lou Kelly statue by Sheriff Street. The Dubliner singer is the theme of this year's race, with his face featuring on the medals. Race director Jim Acne says support from the local community has been unbelievable.
13: The whole idea behind it was to run an event in the northeast inner city. And again, to start in O'Connell Street and finish here behind us in Guild Street, just below Sheriff Street, for the northeast inner city community. And they have come out in their droves to help us and support us, running and volunteering for the event.
12: These men on O'Connell Street were feeling optimistic before the race started.
14: I'm going to go for a PB today. Push on hard, the weather's good. We're going to go in at the pace of 140 and see can we hang on for dear life. Kids, family, the whole lot here, so we're all ready to rock, yeah? In the box, Dublin there, and Glasnevin. Big shout out to them for all the time.
15: He has as well prepared for this race.
12: Over 1,700 drivers have been caught speeding since Thursday morning. It's part of a Garda Roads policing operation for the May Bank Holiday weekend. Jane McNamara reports.
15: One of the speeds clocked over the last 3 days was 139 kilometres in a 100k zone on the N72 in Killarney, Kerry. Another driver was caught doing 97 in a 60k zone on the N52 in Kells and Mead. As well as speeding, Garda are on the lookout for other dangerous behaviour. 200 drivers were caught holding a mobile phone or not wearing a seatbelt, while 77 people were arrested for driving under the influence of drink or drugs. Gardaí will be carrying out mandatory intoxicant testing and high visibility policing checkpoints until 7 a.m. on Tuesday morning.
12: Gardaí and County Mayo are investigating a serious road traffic collision early this morning. A male pedestrian in his late 30s was seriously injured in a collision with a car on the Moneen Road in Castlebar around 3:30 a.m. He was taken from the scene to Mayo University Hospital, where he remains in serious condition. Two of the 185 people detained by Israeli forces on board the Global Summit flotilla have still not been released. The fleet was attempting to bring aid to Gaza before being intercepted off the coast of Crete on Wednesday night. Seven Irish citizens were remanded but have since been released and returned home. Fiach O'Brulacon, who was one of the Irish captivists captured, says two of the crew have been taken hostage and could have grim futures.
16: They detained two of our gang, as it were, CF and Tiago, and the word from the rest of the people is that they've been targeted by trumped up charges by the Israeli government, and their future is probably pretty grim if they're not already dead.
12: The number of young workers in the tech industry has dropped by 11,000 since 2023. That's according to figures obtained by the Business Post. They found the number of 15 to 29-year-olds working in tech has rapidly declined as fears over the impact of AI on the country's economy grow. Meta, Oracle and Covalen have all announced layoffs recently, provoking fear tech giants are looking to replace workers with artificial intelligence. Day two of the Greenfields Festival is underway in County Laois. Following a successful opening day, plenty more acts are set to perform. Tonight, the Riptide Movement and the Human League will take centre stage. These people are happy with the weather so far.
17: We're after being blessed, no rain, yeah? And real friendly, nice atmosphere here. You know, even towards the picnic, there's no hustle and bustle. It seems to be a very chilled vibe going around, yeah? Super weekend.
18: It's holding off for now. Like, I haven't got wet yet, so happy days. That's class. All the setup is deadly. All the food, amazing. Artists, amazing. Really epic show here.
12: And that's your latest news update at 4 minutes past three.
19: And in sports, Limerick are 2:15 to 8 points up against Clare in the Munster Hurling Championship. Aidan O'Connor and Dermot Burns have scored the goals for the league champions in Ennis, and Limerick will have the wind advantage in the second half as well. Bryn Cooney's goal as Westmeath leading Kildare by 1-8 to 10 points in the semi-finals of the Leinster Football Championship in Tullamore. Dublin await the winners in the decider, and defeat for Westmeath would see them drop into the Tailteann Cup. Armagh and Down face off in Ulster Football's last four at Clonus at 4 p.m. Manchester United can complete their first Premier League double over Liverpool in a decade if they win at Old Trafford later. The last time they achieved the feat was in 2016 when Wayne Rooney scored the winner at Anfield. Current interim head coach Michael Carrick was standing among the United fans in the away end.
20: I'd have rather been on the pitch at that point if I was injured, yeah, but we took the opportunity to go. I've done it a number of times, to go in the away end and sample it and feel it and be that connected to it to understand it. So yeah, when Wayne scored there was a bit of celebrating going on, and been a while obviously since we did that.
19: United head into that match in third place on 61 points, while Liverpool are a place behind on 58, but well placed to qualify for the Champions League for next season. Bournemouth lead Crystal Palace 2-0 at the Vitality. Bournemouth unbeaten in their last 13 matches. Tottenham can move out of the bottom three tonight if they win at fifth place Aston Villa. Celtic have moved level on points with the Scottish Premiership leaders Hearts with a 2-1 victory at 10-man Hibs. The defending champions took the lead late in the first half, conceded shortly afterwards, and then got a 72nd minute winner. Chinese Wu Yitze leads against Sean Murphy by 2-0 in the World Snooker Championship final. Wu is aiming to win his first world title at the Crucible, having knocked out Antrim's Mark Allen in a thriller last night. The start time of this evening's Miami Formula One Grand Prix has been brought forward by 3 hours. Officials have confirmed that the threat of thunderstorms mean the race will now get underway at 6 p.m. Irish time. Championship leader Kimi Antonelli will go from pole position, with defending champion Lando Norris starting from fourth. And Shane Lowry is 1 over par ahead of his final round at golf's Cadillac Championship. The off Offaly man moved up the leaderboard with a 2-under round of 70 yesterday. Cameron Young has a commanding lead, 6 shots to defend today from 15 under par. That's your news and sport. I'm Will O'Callaghan. It's now 6 minutes past 3.
0: When was the last time you stopped and listened to your body? 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Go on, tune into your body's energy levels. Is your brain struggling to focus? Are you about to let out a midday yawn? Or is your body crying out saying,
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24: Mainly dry with bright spells this afternoon. There is a chance of a shower. Top temperatures of up to 14 degrees.
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0: What a lovely way to begin now this Sunday afternoon. Classic Diana Ross for you. 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And hello there, and good afternoon to you too. How are you? Happy Sunday to you. I'm Carol Dooley. This is Sunday Stress Busters, and I hope you can stay with me through the afternoon into the early evening. I have the perfect musical backdrop to whatever you have going on, hopefully as little as possible, so you can take some time out to relax and recharge. Stay right there with me. We'll continue very shortly with Roxy Music, Van Morrison, and a lot more.
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0: great song from Roxy Music. Sunshine 106.8, Dublin's easy place to relax. Happy Sunday afternoon. Happy bank holiday weekend to you too. Hopefully it's a bank holiday weekend for you. And if you do have to work through any of it, well, hopefully now it won't be too long until you're done. You can therefore look forward to some time off to recharge. I'm Carol Dooley, here to relax you through the afternoon into the early evening. We'll continue very shortly with Billy Joel, Peter Cetera and more.
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2: Royal Hospital Kilmainham. Now Ireland's Museum of Modern Art, housing such works as Picasso and Miro, the Royal Hospital Kilmainham was built as a hospital for elderly army pensioners in the year 1684 and continued on in the same vein until 1927. Following the creation of the Irish Free State, the Royal Hospital was considered as a potential home for Dáil Éireann, but it was decided to keep the Parliament in its own home in Leinster House. The hospital remained the home of a dwindling number of soldiers before being used by An Garda Síochána as a storage location for property belonging to the National Museum of Ireland. Every year since 1986, on the National Day of Commemoration, the President lays a wreath in the hospital's courtyard for all the Irish men and women who died in past wars. It was used as the Garda headquarters and a depot for the National Museum for over 20 years. It was restored in 1984 to celebrate its 300-year anniversary, and in 1991 it opened as Ireland's Modern Art Museum. For Sunshine 106.8, I'm Ken Doherty.
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This is Sunday Stress Busters, almost 4 o'clock. And stay with me, we'll continue with Chicago, George Michael, Roy Orbison, and Christopher Cross celebrates a birthday today. So we'll certainly pay a little birthday tribute to him too. All to come after the 4 o'clock news.

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12: Good evening, I'm Tina Gates. Two course records were broken at the Dublin City Half Marathon today. The 21-kilometre race saw participants run through the capital's northeast inner city, with the fastest time coming in at around 63 minutes. Our reporter Ella Anderson was there.
13: 13,200 people ran the Dublin City Half Marathon today. Charities, local businesses and run clubs all took part in the 21.1 kilometre race. Stacey is one of the founders of Inspire to be Brave Running Club in Eastwall.
14: My friend actually started up originally as a walk and talk for mental health during COVID, and then obviously running became such a big thing that I encouraged them to like change into a running club.
13: How many are here today?
14: 40 of us.
13: Among the supporters here today was one proud mum whose daughter Megan ran the course for the Irish Cancer Society after her mother's lung cancer diagnosis.
15: It's a picture of myself and Megan. As I said, she's doing obviously for the Cancer Society. That says no one fights alone, running for my mum.
13: Sean Tobin from Clonmel was the men's winner, running a time of 63 minutes and 11 seconds, while Circa McDonald from West Limerick was the first woman past the line, coming in at 71 minutes and 25 seconds.
16: Yeah, I'm very happy. Look, I knew it's a huge event. Say the last 5 years has been a struggle with a lot of injuries and trying to get back. So
17: yeah, no, I'm delighted. I ran one about 10 years ago, but I wasn't training for it. So this is the first one that I've actually trained for.
13: Both athletes set a course record in their categories. Ella Anderson, the North East Inner City, Dublin.
12: Over 1,700 drivers have been caught speeding since Thursday. It's part of a Garda Roads policing operation for the May bank holiday weekend. Jane McNamara reports.
18: One of the speeds clocked over the last 3 days was 139 kilometres in a 100k zone on the N72 in Killarney, Kerry. Another driver was caught doing 97 in a 60k zone on the N52 in Kells and Mead. As well as speeding, Gardaí are on the lookout for other dangerous behaviour. 200 drivers were caught holding a mobile phone or not wearing a seatbelt, while 77 people were arrested for driving under the influence of drink or drugs. Gardaí will be carrying out mandatory intoxicant testing and high visibility policing checkpoints until 7 a.m. on Tuesday morning.
12: Gardaí and County Mayo were investigating a serious road traffic collision early this morning. A male pedestrian in his late 30s was seriously injured in a collision with a car on the Monaghan Road in Castlebar around 3:30 a.m. He was taken from the scene to Mayo University Hospital, where he remains in serious condition. The number of young workers in the tech industry has dropped by 11,000 since 2023, according to figures obtained by the Business Post. They found the number of 15 to 29-year-olds working in tech has rapidly declined as fears over the impact of AI on the country's economy grow. Meta, Oracle and Covalen have all announced layoffs recently, provoking fear tech giants are looking to replace workers with artificial intelligence. Someone's almost 9 million euro richer this afternoon. A lotto player in Dublin has scooped 8.7 million euro overnight. National Lottery spokesperson Sarah Orr knows the numbers.
19: They were 1, 7, 27, 28, 34, 42, and the bonus was 26. So if someone realises that they do in fact have that winning ticket, they just need to stay calm, sign the back of their ticket and keep it safe, and then they can make contact with the prize claims team and they can call them on 1800 666 222 or email claims@lottery.ie.
12: Day two of the Greenfields Festival is underway in County Laois. The Riptide Movement and the Human League take centre stage tonight. These people think it's going great.
20: We're after being blessed, no rain, yeah? And real friendly, nice atmosphere here. You know, even towards the picnic, there's no hustle and bustle. Seems to be a very chilled vibe going around, yeah? Super weekend.
21: It's holding off for now. Like, I haven't got wet yet, so happy days. It's class. All the setup is deadly. All the food, amazing. Artists, amazing. Really epic show here.
12: And that's your latest news update at 4 minutes past four.
22: And in sport, Limerick have their first win in this year's Munster Hurling Championship. Aidan O'Connor scored 1-8 and Dermot Burns also hit the net as the league champions beat their rivals Clare by 2:30 to 1:18 in Ennis. Tony Kelly scored Clare's goal from a second half penalty, while Limerick midfielder Adam English was sent off after receiving a second yellow card. Westmeath and Kildare are heading into extra time in the Leinster football semi-finals. Alex Byrne scored a last gasp equaliser for Kildare as a finish. Westmeath 1-16, Kildare 19 points in Tullamore at the end of normal time. Down and Armagh are just getting underway in the Ulster football semi-finals. Manchester United are on course to complete a Premier League double over their rivals Liverpool. United lead 2-0 at Old Trafford, with Michael Carrick's side looking to strengthen their grip on a Champions League place. Bournemouth have beaten Crystal Palace 3-0 to stretch their unbeaten run now to 14 games. Tonight, Tottenham can move out of the bottom three if they win at fifth place Aston Villa. Celtic have moved level on points with the Scottish Premiership leaders Hearts with a 2-1 victory at 10-man Hibs. Watford have fired their head coach Ed Still after yesterday today's 4-0 defeat by Coventry. The result left them 16 points adrift of the playoff places and confirmed their 16th place finish in the championship. China's Wu Yetsa leads against Sean Murphy. It is currently 3-2 in the Chinaman's favour at the World Snooker Championship final. Wu is aiming to win his first world title at the Crucible, having knocked out Antrim's Mark Allen last night. The first player to 18 frames will be crowned champion tomorrow. The start time of this evening's Miami Formula One Grand Prix has been brought forward by 3 hours. Officials have confirmed that the threat of thunderstorms mean the race will now get underway at 6 p.m. Irish time. The championship leader, Kimi Antonelli, will go from pole position, with the defending champion Lando Norris starting from fourth place. And Shane Lowry, one over par, playing the first hole of his final round at Golf's Cadillac Championship. Cam Young is a commanding lead in that one. He's 6 shots clear ahead of getting his final round underway in just under an hour's time. Scottie Scheffler is next nearest challenger, and Young is coming out from 15 under par. And that's your news in sports. I'm Will O'Callaghan. It's now 6 minutes past four.
23: In 10 metres, take a left at the pile of washing.
24: Sorry, what?
23: At the Valley of Toy Dinosaurs, approach the kitchen with no room to cook. Huh? Turn right at the floor drobe.
24: A floor drobe?
23: You've reached chaos. Recalculating. Yeah. 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
2: Mainly dry this afternoon with bright or sunny spells. There is a chance of a scattered shower and top temperatures of up to 14 degrees.
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0: Adele, who will celebrate her birthday on Tuesday. So happy birthday in advance to her, turning 38. Still a baby. Sunshine 106.8, Dublin's easy place to relax. If you're just joining us this afternoon, well, how are you today? I hope you're very well, enjoying the weekend, and hopefully now it's a bank holiday weekend for you too. I'm Carol Daly. A pleasure to have your company, easing us through the afternoon into the early evening, and extended Sunday Stress Busters for you too. You know, well, just in honour of the fact that it is the bank holiday weekend. So stay with me, otherwise you're going to miss some great music. And we'll continue very shortly with Savage Garden, Sinead O'Connor in there for you, and Adele celebrating her birthday on Tuesday. Christopher Cross celebrates a birthday today. Little tribute to him on the way as well.
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0: absolutely gorgeous, absolutely timeless too. And happy 75th birthday today to the incredible Christopher Cross. And if you have tickets to his forthcoming shows at the Bordgash Energy Theatre later on this month, the 24th and 26th, well, no doubt you're very much looking forward to it. And why wouldn't you be? It's going to be a great night. Two great nights for sure. Sunshine 106.8, Dublin's easy place to relax. This is Sunday Stress Busters. We'll continue very shortly with Elton John, Juice Newton and more. Stay right there.
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If you're just joining us, well, hello there. So nice to have your company and thank you for allowing me to share your Sunday afternoon, or well, at least what's left of it. I hope you'll stay with me and extended Sunday Stress Busters for you this week up until 8 o'clock, easing you through the afternoon into the early evening and just keeping that lovely bank holiday weekend vibe going for you. Madonna, Diana Ross, Lionel Richie, Champagne, Ed Sheeran and so much more. They're all to come after the 5 o'clock news.

0: 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One team is coming together for one more mission, to write a code that's unbreakable.
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13: It's 5 o'clock. Good evening, I'm Cleo Dwyer. A man in his 20s has been released without charge after being arrested in connection with a fatal house fire in County Offaly. It comes after two other men in their 20s and 30s and a teenage boy were released last night after being arrested on Wednesday. A file will be prepared for the Office of the Director of Public Prosecutions. The Taoiseach is attending a European Political Community Summit in Armenia this week. It's a forum established to strengthen security after Russia's invasion of Ukraine. Micheál Martin will meet leaders from EU and non-EU countries over 2 days to discuss Ukraine, Russia, global instability and the Middle East. The next summit takes place in Dublin this November. Tributes have been pouring in following the death of award-winning Irish actor Gary Lydon at the age of 61. Born in London to Irish parents, he built a strong career across film, TV and theatre in both Ireland and the UK. In recent years, he was best known for his role in the Oscar-nominated film The Banshees of Inisherin. He also appeared in Pure Mule, Love, Hate and The Clinic, for which he won an IFTA for Best Supporting Actor. Two course records were broken at the Dublin City Half Marathon today. The 21-kilometre race saw participants run through the capital's northeast inner city, with the fastest time coming in at around 63 minutes. Our reporter Ella Henderson was there.
14: Around 13,200 people ran the Dublin City Half Marathon today. Charities, local businesses and run clubs all took part in the 21.1 kilometre race. Stacey is one of the founders of Inspire to be Brave running club in Eastwall.
15: My boyfriend actually started up originally as a walk and talk for mental health during COVID, and then obviously running became such a big thing that I encouraged him to like change into a running club.
14: How many are here today?
15: 40.
14: supporters here today was one proud mum whose daughter Megan ran the course for the Irish Cancer Society after her mother's lung cancer diagnosis.
16: It's a picture of myself and Megan. As I said, she's doing obviously for the Cancer Society. That says no one fights alone, running for my mum.
14: Sean Tobin from Clonmel was the men's winner, running a time of 63 minutes and 11 seconds, while Circa McDonald from West Limerick was the first woman past the line, coming in at 71 minutes and 25 seconds.
17: Yeah, I'm very happy. Look, I knew it's a huge event. Say the last 5 years has been a struggle with a lot of injuries and trying to get back. So
18: yeah, no, I'm delighted. I ran one about 10 years ago, but I wasn't training for it. So this is the first one that I've actually trained for.
14: Both athletes set a course record in their categories. Ella Anderson, the North East Inner City, Dublin.
13: Gardaí and County Mayo are investigating a serious road traffic crash early this morning. A pedestrian in his late 30s was seriously injured in a crash with a car on the Monine Road in Castlebar at around 3:30 a.m. He was taken from the scene to Mayo University Hospital, where he is still in a serious condition. Gardaí are appealing for any road users who were travelling in the area at the time and may have camera footage of the collision to get in touch. It's coming up to a year since Pope Leo XIV began his papacy. His condemnation of global conflict ramped up recently after he declared God ignores the prayers of leaders with hands full of blood. He's the first American Pope and the first Augustinian, meaning he comes from a religious order that follows the rule of St. Augustine. Someone's almost €9 million richer this afternoon than they were yesterday. A lotto player in Dublin has scooped €8.7 million overnight, and the National Lottery is urging everyone to check their ticket. Spokesperson Sarah Orr knows the numbers.
19: They were 1, 7, 27, 28, 34, 42, and the bonus was 26. So if someone realises that they do in fact have that winning ticket, they just need to stay calm, sign the back of their ticket and keep it safe, and then they can make contact with the prize claims team and they can call them on 1800 666 222 or email claims@lottery.ie.
13: In the UK, a teenager has died after he was hit by a falling tree in Stafford. Police say nothing could be done to save the boy in Holmcroft Road shortly after 7:30 last night. That's your news at 4 minutes past five.
20: And in sports, Limerick have their first win in this year's Munster Hurling Championship. Aidan O'Connor scored 1-8 and Dermot Burns also hit the net as the league champions beat their rivals Clare by 2:30 to 1:18 in Ennis. Tony Kelly scored Clare's goal from a second half penalty, while Limerick midfielder Adam English was sent off after receiving a second yellow card. Westmeath will face Dublin in the Leinster football final. Brandon Kelly's extra time goal helped the Lake County to overcome Kildare by 221 to 23 points in Tullamore after extra time. It'll be Westmeath's first Leinster final in a decade. They're also into the All-Ireland Football Championship. Armagh hold a commanding 2-12 to 7 points lead over Down early in the second half of their Ulster football semi-final. Should Down lose that game, they'll drop into the Tailteann Cup. 1-8 from Kellyanne Hogan helped Waterford overcome league champions Cork by 3-18 to 3-7 in the Munster Ladies Football Championship. And Carla Rowe and Michelle Davern struck second half goals as Dublin beat Kildare by 2-14 to 1-11 in the Leinster Ladies Football Championship. It's now 2-2 between Manchester United and Liverpool in the Premier League. United were 2-0 up at half time, but Arna Slot's Reds have battled back to draw level at Old Trafford. Sixth place Bournemouth have beaten Crystal Palace 3-0 to extend their unbeaten run to 14 games. Tonight, Tottenham can move out of the bottom three if they win at fifth place Aston Villa. Legendary former Manchester United manager Alex Ferguson has been taken to hospital after feeling unwell ahead of this afternoon's home game with Liverpool. The 84-year-old is understood to be conscious after having precautionary checks. Celtic have moved level on points with Scottish Premiership leaders Hearts, who aren't in action until tomorrow. Celtic getting a 2-1 victory at 10 man Hibs. Sean Murphy is recovered from losing the opening two frames to build a 4-3 lead against Wu Yitzha, and Murphy leading that match now in the World Snooker Championship final. The first player to 18 frames will be crowned the champion tomorrow. And the start time of this evening's Miami Formula One Grand Prix has been brought forward by some 3 hours. Officials have confirmed that the threat of thunderstorms mean the race will now get underway in just under an hour's time, Irish time. Championship leader Kimi Antonelli will go from pole position, with the defending champion Lando Norris starting the race from fourth position. And that's your news and sport. I'm Will O'Callaghan. It's now 6 minutes past five.
21: Boala here and there, and a harnul the customary gmayan lina iron roads o hua, it's a station I canila agus drehed aha, dunta agan zera shacht and a seed a bank, to sahrin zetuna agus deluin, to war ibracha riachtanacha. 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By shervish bus turnta evim, it's a drehed aha agus bale aklia. Dan Olas ar fad fair Irish Rail Pankai. 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
22: Dublin's
21: weather on Sunshine 106.8.
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1: Continuing mainly dry with the chance of a scattered shower. Top temperatures of up to 14 degrees.
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Champagne Sunshine 106.8, Dublin's easy place to relax. Thanks for joining me this Sunday afternoon, the 3rd of May. It is National Paranormal Day today, I'll have you know. A day dedicated to exploring supernatural phenomena. So if you're that way inclined, then really you can seriously indulge yourself to your heart's content today, and you have a perfect excuse for it as well. I don't know about you or what you believe, but I have lived in

0: out and you come back and everything will be turned off. It was really rather strange, a bit terrifying actually, but there you have it. If that is not your thing, you might well be interested to know too, it's National Garden Meditation Day, which sounds a lot more pleasurable and a lot safer. And of course, there's always great therapy in nature, isn't there? Like there's great therapy in music. And certainly, that's what we have for you here. 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

0: Such a pretty song, isn't it, from Simply Red. 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How are you this afternoon? I hope you're very well. And if tomorrow is a bank holiday for you, it's a lovely feeling on the Sunday, isn't it, knowing that you have another day of rest and recharge. And sure, if you have to work through it, we'll be here to get you through that as well. I'm Carol Dooley. This is Sunday Stress Busters. Classic John Lennon before 6 o'clock, Casey Musgraves, and more too.
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I was mentioning earlier on that today is National Paranormal Day, and if you're into the paranormal, if you're into UFOs, say, specifically, I'm not quite sure UFOs paranormal or not, but certainly they fall into the whole realm of unexplained, don't they? Well, Casey Musgraves has just put up a video on Instagram of what she says were some very strange sightings on a recent flight from Fort Worth in Texas to Nashville, and she says it was the craziest UFO experience that she's ever had. And in fairness, when you look at this video, it does look a little odd. See all these orbs. I mean, there might be a very logical explanation for it, but anyway, you might want to check it out for yourself and come to your own conclusion. Maybe do a bit of research. I don't know. It's Sunshine 106.8, Dublin's easy place to relax. Almost 6 o'clock now, and stay with me as we'll continue after the 6 o'clock news. Classic soul from Aretha Franklin, Joe Cocker, Air Supply, and so much more.

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12: It's 6 o'clock. Good evening, I'm Cliona O'Dwyer. A man in his 20s has been released without charge after being arrested in connection with a fatal house fire in County Offaly. It comes after two other men in their 20s and 30s and a teenage boy were released last night after being arrested on Wednesday. A file will be prepared for the Office of the Director of Public Prosecutions. A woman and man have died in Britain in what police say was a suspicious explosion at a house in Bristol this morning. Three people, including a child, have been taken to hospital with minor injuries after the blast in the Frenchay area. Detectives are not treating it as a terror-related incident. Residents have been evacuated from neighbouring homes. Superintendent Matt Ebbs from Avon and Somerset Police has this update.
13: Officers are also carrying out inquiries at another property in Speedwell, which is linked to the man who died. We know this incident will be of great concern to those living in the affected communities, and our neighbourhood policing teams will be carrying out patrols to provide reassurance.
12: Tributes have been pouring in following the death of award-winning Irish actor Gary Lydon at the age of 61. Born in London to Irish parents, he built a strong career across film, TV and theatre in both Ireland and the UK. In recent years, he was best known for his role in the Oscar-nominated film The Banshees of Inisherin. He also appeared in Pure Mule, Love, Hate and The Clinic, for which he won an IFTA for Best Supporting Actor. Ukraine's president thanked Britain's king for what he says were strong words during his state visit to America last week. Vladimir Zelensky's met British Prime Minister Keir Starmer in Armenia. They're attending a European summit established in 2022 after Russia's invasion of Ukraine to discuss security ties. Two course records were broken at the Dublin City Half Marathon today. The 21-kilometre race saw participants run through the capital's northeast inner city, with the fastest time coming in at around 63 minutes. Our reporter Ella Anderson was there.
14: around 200 people ran the Dublin City Half Marathon today. Charities, local businesses and run clubs all took part in the 21.1 kilometre race. Stacey is one of the founders of Inspire to Be Brave Running Club in East Wall.
15: My boyfriend actually started up originally as a walk and talk for mental health during COVID, and then obviously running became such a big thing that I encouraged him to like change into a running club.
14: How many are you here today?
16: 40
14: Among the supporters here today was one proud mum whose daughter Megan ran the course for the Irish Cancer Society after her mother's lung cancer diagnosis.
17: It's a picture of myself and Megan. As I said, she's doing obviously for the Cancer Society. That says no one fights alone, running for my mum.
14: Sean Tobin from Clonmel was the men's winner, running a time of 63 minutes and 11 seconds, while Circa McDonald from West Limerick was the first woman past the line, coming in at 71 minutes and 25 seconds.
18: Yeah, I'm very happy. Look, I know it's a huge event. Say the last 5 years has been a struggle with a lot of injuries and trying to get back. So
19: yeah, no, I'm delighted. I ran one about 10 years ago, but I wasn't training for it. So this is the first one that I've actually trained for.
14: Both athletes set a course record in their categories. Ella Anderson, the North East Inner City, Dublin.
12: A pedestrian in his late 30s remains in a serious condition in hospital following a road traffic collision in County Mayo early this morning. Gardaí are investigating the crash, which happened on the Monine Road in Castlebar at around 3:30 a.m. The man was struck by a car and was taken from the scene to Mayo University Hospital for treatment. Gardaí are appealing to anyone who was in the area at the time, particularly road users who may have camera footage, to come forward. Someone's almost €9 million richer this afternoon than they were yesterday. A lotto player in Dublin has scooped €8.7 million overnight. Spokesperson Sarah Orr knows the numbers.
20: They were 1, 7, 27, 28, 34, 42, and the bonus was 26. So if someone realises that they do in fact have that winning ticket, they just need to stay calm, sign the back of their ticket and keep it safe, and then they can make contact with the prize claims team and they can call them on 1800 666 222 or email claims@lottery.ie.
12: That's your news at 4 minutes past six.
21: And in sports, Limerick are up and running in the Munster Hurling Championship. Aidan O'Connor's 1-9 and a goal from a first-half penalty from Dermot Burns helped John Kiley's side register an emphatic 2:30-1:18 win over Clare this afternoon. The league champions had Adam English sent off for two yellows in Ennis, while Clare's goal came from a penalty from Tony Kelly. Westmeath will face Dublin in the Leinster football final. Brandon Kelly's extra-time goal helped the Lake County to overcome Kildare by 221-23 points in Tullamore after extra time. It'll be Westmeath's first Leinster final in a decade, and they're also through to the All-Ireland Football Championship. Down will play in the Tailteann Cup after their 3:33-14 points loss to Armagh in the Ulster football semis. Conor Turbitt scored two goals for the 2024 All-Ireland champions, who will take on Monaghan in the final. 1-8 from Kellyanne Hogan helped Waterford overcome league champions Cork by 3:18-3:7 in the Munster Ladies Football Championship. Defending champions Kerry edged out Tipperary by 1-6-7 points. Carla Rowe and Michelle Davern struck second half goals as Dublin beat Kildare 2-14-1-11 in the Leinster Ladies Football Championship. Third place Manchester United have secured a Champions League spot with a 3-2 victory at home to Liverpool. The hosts let a 2-0 lead slip and needed a late winner to do the double over their rivals in the Premier League for the first time in over a decade. Bournemouth climbed up to 6th, boosting their chances of European qualification with a 3-0 win against Crystal Palace. They're 6 points behind Aston Villa, who welcome struggling Tottenham later this evening. Legendary former Manchester United manager Alex Ferguson was taken to hospital earlier. He reportedly felt unwell ahead of his old side's Premier League game against Liverpool at Old Trafford, which they won 3-2. Ferguson led United to 13 Premier League titles and 2 Champions League triumphs during his 26 years in charge at Old Trafford. Celtic have moved level on points with the Scottish Premiership leaders Hearts, who aren't in action until tomorrow, with a 2-1 victory at 10-man Hibs. It's 4 frames apiece between Sean Murphy and Wu Yitze, and the final session has just been completed in their World Snooker Championship final. They'll be back out in just over an hour's time, and the first player to 18 frames of the Crucible will be crowned the champion tomorrow. And Shane Lowry is 1 under par midway through his final round of golf's Cadillac Championship. Cam Young holds a commanding lead by 5 strokes there at 15 under par. And that's your news and sport. I'm Will O'Callaghan. It's now 6 minutes past six.
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23: Dublin's
0: weather on Sunshine 106.8.
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2: Mainly dry this evening with patches of fog or mist developing. Lowest overnight temperatures of 7 to 9 degrees.
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0: Oh, it's just gorgeous, isn't it? Joe Cocker, of course, Sunshine 106.8, Dublin's easy place to relax. Happy Sunday evening to you. Hope you're enjoying your bank holiday weekend. I'm Carol Dooley. A pleasure to have your company just here providing great music to keep you relaxed, stress-free, whatever you have going on, whether you're at home, maybe lucky you, with your feet up, enjoying a nice cup of tea and a chocolate biscuit. Well, I don't know, maybe you are, in which case go you. Maybe you're at work, maybe friends or family over for bank holiday, whatever's going on. We certainly have the perfect music to just make you feel good through it all. That's what it's all about, music therapy. And stay right there, we'll continue very shortly with Elton John, Westlife, George Michael and more before seven.
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0: saw the story during the week of the Dublin woman who literally got stuck at a drive-thru. Well, her car broke down, which can be embarrassing to say the least, but you know what? Every cloud is a silver lining. Who stepped out to help her? None other than Cian Egan, who was obviously going through the Supermax drive. Well, I don't know if it was obvious or not, but he was certainly very, very close by. And, well, she is a bit of a TikToker, so she recorded the whole thing, which I'm sure did wonders for her TikTok profile. So all's well that ends well. Your car breaking down pales into insignificance when you have Cian Egan coming along to help you out, huh? What a man he is. It's Sunshine 106.8, Dublin's easy place to relax. This is Sunday Stress Busters. Hope I find you very well. Hope you're enjoying the music too. Always my pleasure to be here playing it for you, and an extended Sunday Stress Busters for you this evening until 8 o'clock. I'm delighted to add, just in case you missed that earlier on. We'll continue very shortly with George Michael, Michael Bublé and more before 7.
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2: In 1795, the Botanic Gardens were founded on lands at Glasnevin by the Royal Dublin Society. The original purpose of the gardens was to promote a scientific approach to the study of agriculture. In its early years, the gardens demonstrated plants that were useful for animal and human food and medicine. But it also grew plants that promoted an understanding of systemic botany or were simply beautiful or interesting in themselves. David Muir, curator of the Botanic Gardens, was first to know potato blight in Ireland at Glasnevin on the 20th of August 1845 and predicted that the impact on the potato crop would lead to famine in Ireland. He continued to investigate the cause of the blight and correctly identified it as a fungus, but narrowly missed finding a remedy. The Botanic Gardens came into state care in 1878 and since then have been administered variously by different departments. The Office of Public Works currently has responsibility for the gardens. Today, the Botanic Gardens are a major tourist attraction, with guided tours happening every day. For Dublin Sunshine 106.8, I'm Andrea Hayes.
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1: Jamie Lawson, Sunshine 106.8, Dublin's easy place to relax. Almost 7 o'clock now. I don't know where the day has gone, but you know what? It's a bank holiday weekend, so hopefully you're not up at the crack of dawn tomorrow morning. And we're not done yet with Sunday Stress Busters either. A special extended edition for you this week. Well, just in honour of the fact that it is a bank holiday weekend. My pleasure to be here now, and I'll continue to ease you through your evening with Adele, Billy Joel, Phil Collins and so much more after these 7 o'clock news.

0: 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Imi Belsna, Milanigid, Noha Hocht, for Cher, August Sunny, Railt, Erin Hollywood, Walk of Fame, Teresh Timpisht, in a War Sunny Boss. Posashid, Milanigid, Shaska Akar, Ach, Skarashid, Asahela, Milanigid, Shachtu Kuig, Ach Vishi the Gubber, Inish Isarish Lechela, Milanigid, Ochto Ocht, Hanshid, I Got You Babe, Lechela, Air The Late Show with David Letterman. Nocha Dó, formos an tús album o Billy Ray Cyrus. Agus vi an tauron, Achy Breaky Heart le fall air. Dan sé bor on Billboard 200 fa shacht zig shachtana. Is é ahar an réal Miley Cyrus. Don't tell my heart. Lian Hena, Rogu and Tauroni, Samuel Frederick Smith. No, Sam Smith in London. Forshe call, leshen hour on latch le disclosure. Ach, forshe an chedot, erne kartache, le la la la, oh naughty boy. That's Crack August Kjol on Sunshine 106.8.
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15: It's 7 o'clock. Good evening, I'm Cliona O'Dwyer. Tehran is warning President Trump must choose an impossible military operation or a bad deal with Iran. Donald Trump isn't optimistic about a 14-point Iranian proposal to end the war, and he's warned Iran U.S. strikes could restart if it misbehaves. But Iran has warned the U.S. president must choose between an impossible operation or a bad deal. The Taoiseach's flying to Armenia to attend a European political community summit in Yerevan. The intergovernmental forum was set up to strengthen European security following Russia's invasion of Ukraine. The summit takes place tomorrow and Tuesday, bringing together leaders from both EU and non-EU countries to discuss Ukraine, Russia, global instability and the conflict in the Middle East. The next summit is set to take place in Dublin in November. The activists who were detained from the Global Summit flotilla had no idea where they were going to end up. That's according to Fico Bullachon, who was one of the seven Irish citizens remanded. The Gaza aid flotilla was intercepted off the coast of Crete, and all bar two of the 185 people detained have now been freed. Fico says no information was provided on what was happening or if they were going to be released.
16: They told us absolutely nothing. The only indication that you had of anything was the sun and the moon as to which direction we might be travelling. So we knew we were travelling east, but we had no idea of the speed or anything like that. And I think they were just going very, very slowly.
15: A man in his 20s has been released without charge after being arrested in connection with a fatal house fire in County Offaly. It comes after two other men in their 20s and 30s and a teenage boy were released last night after being arrested on Wednesday. A file will be prepared for the Office of the Director of Public Prosecutions. A woman and man have died in Britain in what police say was a suspicious explosion at a house in Bristol this morning. Three people, including a child, have been taken to hospital with minor injuries after the blast in the French area. Detectives are not treating it as a terror-related incident. Residents have been evacuated from neighbouring homes. Superintendent Matt Ebbs from Avon and Somerset Police has this update.
17: Officers are also carrying out inquiries at another property in Speedwell, which is linked to the man who died. We know this incident will be of great concern to those living in the affected communities, and our neighbourhood policing teams will be carrying out patrols to provide reassurance.
15: Tributes have been pouring in following the death of award-winning Irish actor Gary Lydon at the age of 61. Born in London to Irish parents, he built a strong career across film, TV and theatre in both Ireland and the UK. In recent years, he was best known for his role in the Oscar-nominated film The Banshees of Inisherin. He also appeared in Pure Mule, Love, Hate and The Clinic, for which he won an IFTA for Best Supporting Actor. Around 13,200 people completed the Dublin City Half Marathon today. Men's winner Sean Tobin from Tipperary finished the race in just over 63 minutes, beating the previous course record by over 2.5 minutes. Limerick circuit Nick Donnell was the women's winner, coming in at 71 minutes and 25 seconds, 6.5 minutes faster than the previous women's course record. These runners shared their thoughts after finishing the race.
18: I'm just glad it's over, to be honest.
19: I'm over the moon. And I can't stop crying. My mom is here from Galway. She came up last night, so I see her. I've seen her coming through, and just can't wait to see her now.
20: Done London and Boston the last week, so probably a little bit tired as well. But it's nice to get over the finish line first, yeah.
15: Race director Jim Ackney was there to congratulate the runners as they passed the finish line.
21: Ah, buzzing, great atmosphere. The weather has helped again. We were thought we'd get a little bit of rain today, so it has held off and really, really helped the atmosphere for the runners and the spectators. Spectators out on the route, I believe the feedback has been tremendous.
15: That's your news at 4 minutes past seven.
22: Good evening, I'm Aidan Delaney. Starting with Gaelic Games, and Limerick are up and running in the Munster Hurling Championship. Aidan O'Connor's 1-9 and a goal from a first-half penalty from Dermot Burns helped the league champions register an emphatic 230-118 win over Clare this afternoon. The Tracy had Adam English sent off for two yellow cards in Ennis, while Clare's goal came from the penalty from Tony Kelly. Westmeath will face Dublin in the Leinster football final. Brandon Kelly's extra time goal helped the Lake County overcome Kildare by 221 to 23 points in Tullamore. That'll be Westmeath's first Leinster final in a decade. They're also through to the All-Ireland Football Championship this summer. Down will play in the Charlton Cup after their 333 to 14 point loss to Armagh in the Ulster football semi-finals. Conor Turbitt scored two goals for the 2024 All-Ireland champions, who will take on Monaghan in that decider. In soccer, third place Manchester United have secured a Champions League spot for next season thanks to a 3-2 victory at home to Liverpool. The hosts let a 2-0 lead slip and needed a late winner to do the double over their rivals in the Premier League for the first time in over a decade. Kaby Mainoo scored that winner and says interim boss Michael Carrick has given him huge belief.
23: Yeah, he's played a huge part in it. I mean, the confidence that he puts in, not just me, but all the players. You know, you want to follow him, you want to fight for him, you want to die for him on the pitch. And that's what I feel like, that's what we've shown today.
22: Elsewhere, former United boss Alex Ferguson was taken to hospital before the game, but is said to be recovering well. Elsewhere, Bournemouth climbed to sixth, boosting their chances of European qualification thanks to a 3-0 win over Crystal Palace. They're now 6 points behind Aston Villa, who have welcomed struggling Spurs this evening. That one has just kicked off at Villa Park. And finally, in snooker, it's four frames all between Sean Murphy and Yu Wiese after the first session of their World Snooker Championship final in Sheffield. They're due to return to the table in the next few minutes at the Crucible. The first player to 18 frames will be crowned champion tomorrow. And that's your news in sport. It's now 6 minutes past seven.
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1: Mainly dry this evening with patches of mist or fog developing. Lowest overnight temperatures are between 7 and 9 degrees.
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0: 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And if you are, hopefully it won't be too long until you're not. We're here to make it as pleasurable for you as possible while you work. We'll continue with Sunday Stress Busters very shortly. 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

0: Perfect Sunday evening listening right there. Stevie Wonder, of course, Sunshine 106.8, Dublin's easy place to relax. And even more perfect Sunday evening listening for you after 8 o'clock. Could there be any better place to spend your Sunday evening than with us here? No is the answer. Tom Cole Jr. back with Sunshine Swing, from Frank Sinatra to Ella Fitzgerald and all the greats in between. That doesn't have you dancing around your kitchen, I don't know what will. Sunshine Swing after the 8 o'clock news. A couple more for me in the meantime, though, with Enrique Iglesias for you next.
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And the Eagles wrapping up this week's extended edition of Sunday Stress Busters. I'm Carol Dooley. Thank you for your company. 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For this evening, though, after 8 o'clock, if it is a bank holiday Monday for you tomorrow and you don't have to get up at the crack of dawn, do yourself a favour. Stay up tonight and enjoy every last second of the best music you will hear anywhere in Dublin. Sunshine Swing with Tom Cole Jr. follows the 8 o'clock news.

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11: Good evening, I'm Cleo Dwyer. Tehran is warning President Trump must choose an impossible military operation or a bad deal with Iran. Donald Trump isn't optimistic about a 14-point Iranian proposal to end the war, and he's warned Iran U.S. strikes could restart if it misbehaves. But Iran has warned the U.S. president must choose between an impossible operation or a bad deal. The activists who were detained from the Global Summit flotilla had no idea where they were going to end up. That's according to Fiach O'Bulachán, who was one of the seven Irish citizens remanded. The Gaza aid flotilla was intercepted off the coast of Crete, and all but two of the 185 people detained have now been freed. Fiach says no information was provided on what was happening or if they were going to be released.
12: They told us absolutely nothing. The only indication that you had of anything was the sun and the moon as to where, which direction we might be travelling. So we knew we were travelling east, but we had no idea of the speed or anything like that. And I think they were just going very, very slowly.
11: The Taoiseach is flying to Armenia to attend a European political community summit in Yerevan. The intergovernmental forum was set up to strengthen European security following Russia's invasion of Ukraine. The summit takes place tomorrow and Tuesday, bringing together leaders from both EU and non-EU countries to discuss Ukraine, Russia, global instability and the conflict in the Middle East. The next summit is set to take place in Dublin this November. A woman and man have died in Britain in what police say was a suspicious explosion at a house in Bristol this morning. Three people, including a child, have been taken to hospital with minor injuries after the blast in the Frenchay area. Detectives are not treating it as a terror-related incident. Residents have been evacuated from neighbouring homes. Superintendent Matt Ebbs from Avon and Somerset Police has this update.
13: Officers are also carrying out inquiries at another property in Speedwell, which which is linked to the man who died. We know this incident will be of great concern to those living in the affected communities, and our neighbourhood policing teams will be carrying out patrols to provide reassurance.
11: Around 13,200 people completed the Dublin City Half Marathon today. Men's winner Sean Tobin from Tipperary finished the race in just over 63 minutes, beating the previous course record by over 2.5 minutes. Limerick's Saoirse Ní Chonaill was the women's winner, coming in at 71 minutes and 25 seconds, 6.5 minutes faster than the previous women's course record. These winners shared their thoughts after finishing the race.
14: I'm just glad it's over, to be honest.
15: I'm over the moon. And I can't stop crying. My mom is here from Galway. She came up last night, so I see her. I've seen her coming through, and just can't wait to see her now.
16: Done London and Boston the last week, so probably a little bit tired as well, but it's nice to get over the finish line first, yeah.
11: Race director Jim Ackney was there to congratulate the runners as they passed the finish line.
17: Ah, buzzing, great atmosphere. The weather has helped again. We were thought we'd get a little bit of rain today, so it has held off and really, really helped the atmosphere for the runners and the spectators. Spectators out on the route, I believe the feedback has been tremendous.
11: A 16-year-old girl and a woman aged 20 have died trying to cross the English Channel in a small boat. French officials say a dinghy carrying 82 passengers ran aground on a beach this morning after a reported engine failure. 7 people are in hospital in Britain, including a pregnant woman. Being on the right side of the law can pay dividends, according to the CEO of Citywise Education. There have been several drug and crime-related incidents in Dublin in recent weeks, including 2 loaded guns being found in public areas. Dara Hennessy joined the youth education organisation when he was younger and worked his way up to becoming CEO. He says children need to have positive role models to keep them on a good path.
18: Everyone has a role model, it's just whether they're a positive or a negative one. What you have to do is really get in there at an early age, you know, you're starting at 8, 9, 10, and providing them with positive role models who can kind of show them and take them down the right path and showcase how being on the right side of the law or whatever can pay dividends in the end.
11: That's your news at 8:04.
19: And in sport, Limerick are up and running in the Munster Hurling Championship. Aidan O'Connor's 1-9 and a goal from a first-half penalty from Dermot Burns helped the league champions register an emphatic 230-118 win over Clare this afternoon. The league champions had Adam English sent off for 2 yellow cards and Ennis, while Clare's goal came from a penalty in the second half from Tony Kelly. The Limerick boss, John Kiley, was pleased by how his team responded after their loss to Cork. Westmeath will face Dublin in the Leinster football final. Brandon Kelly's palmed extra-time goal helped the Lake County to overcome Kildare by 221 to 23 points in Tullamore after extra time. It'll be Westmeath's first Leinster final in a decade, and they're also through to the All-Ireland Football Championship. Down will play in the Tailteann Cup after their 3 goals and 33 points to 14 points lost to Armagh in the Ulster football semis. Conor Turbitt scored 2 goals for the 2024 All-Ireland champions, who will take on Monaghan in the final. 1-8 from Kellyanne Hogan helped Waterford overcome the league champions Cork by 318 to 37 in the Munster Ladies Football Championship. Defending champions Kerry edged out Tipperary by 1-6 to 7 points, while in Leinster, Dublin had goals from Carla Rowe and Michelle Davern as they beat Kildare by 2-14 to 1-11. Third place Manchester United have secured a Champions League spot with a 3-2 victory at home to Liverpool. The hosts had a 2-goal lead which they let slip before getting a late winner to do the double over their rivals in the Premier League for the first time in a decade. Bournemouth have climbed up to 6th place, boosting their chance of European qualification. They got a 3-0 win today against Crystal Palace. Tottenham look set to move out of the bottom 3. They hold a 2-0 lead at Aston Villa early in the second half. Celtic have stormed to the top of the Scottish Premiership, level on points with Hearts after a 2-1 victory against 10-man Hibs this afternoon. Wu Yitse has now won the first 2 frames of the evening session. He's 6-4 up in the World Championship snooker final against Sean Murphy. The first player to 18 frames will be crowned the champion tomorrow. And the Italian Kimi Antonelli has made Formula 1 history with victory at the Miami Grand Prix. The championship leader became the first driver to win his first 3 races from pole position. And that's your news in sport. I'm Will O'Callaghan. It's now 8:06.
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21: Tonight will be mainly dry with some clear spells developing along with patches of mist and fog. Lowest temperatures, 8 to 9 degrees. That's the latest from Sunshine. We'll have more for you in an hour.
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Sunday nights, the best place to chill is Sunshine, 106.8 Dublin's easy place to relax. Good evening to you. I'm Tom Cole Jr. and this is Sunshine Swing. Great to be back in your company. I hope you're going to stick with me for the musical journey down memory lane that I'm going to take you on. Songs, music and singers from the golden age of swing, big band and the great American songbook, all locked in and ready to go. If that's your bag, you're in the right place and I'm in the right place with your company. Thanks for keeping me company on a Sunday night with those emails, and tonight's no exception. If you've got a favourite song or singer from this genre, Tom@sunshineradio.ie. Tom@sunshineradio.ie. In this hour, we'll have Matt Munro, we'll have Mr. Bublé, Joe Williams with the Count Basie Orchestra, Paul Anka, Shirley Horn, and three of the best, as always. They're here in hour one and hour two together. Frank Sinatra, Dean Martin, and Sammy Davis Jr. in what we call our Rat Pack Sweeps. Let's get back to the singing. That, of course, was Nat King Cole with The Girl from Ipanema, by the way, from his 1965 album, L-O-V-E, the album, the song, The Girl from Ipanema. I just love it. From one great crooner to another, New Yorker, Tony Bennett. And guess what? The best is yet to come.

0: Thanks for turning us on tonight. You're tuned to Sunshine 106.8, Dublin's easy place to relax. We are swinging. How about that? You know, those of you who remember 1987 may remember that that was released in 87 by the one and only Michael Jackson, who also wrote the song. And of course, his movie's doing the rounds at the moment in the cinemas, his life story, Michael. But transforming it and transporting it into the 21st century back in 2005, giving it the big band feel, was Paul Anka. What a version of that song it is. The Way You Make Me Feel. Shirley Horn was in there also. Hit the Road Jack. We're going to take a short break. When we come back, we'll be here with Michael Bublé on your Sunday night's Sunshine Swing.
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regardless of age. I hope you're feeling good tonight as you tune to Sunshine 106.8. This is Sunshine Swing, and of course every Sunday night between 8 and midnight we celebrate the songs, music and singers from the golden age of swing, big band and the great American songbook, ensuring that their place in musical history remains both celebrated and unretractable. And of course, they are evergreen, just like that one there, reformed by Michael Bublé. You Make Me Feel So Young, recorded by many, including Frank Sinatra, and this next man, Matt Monro. Kick off your shoes, turn off the TV, crack open a cool one, and remember, on Sunday nights, this is the life.

0: Pure class, musical royalty, singing timeless songs that have stood the test of time. No Sunshine Swing on a Sunday Night would be complete without that lady there. A song written by Irving Berlin back in the 60s. In 1960, she released an album called Get Happy. And that there was Ella Fitzgerald with Blue Skies. Also in there, Glenn Miller and the Modern Air singers, I've Got a Gal in Kalamazoo. And Joe Williams with the Count Basie Orchestra. And Swonderful. Always wonderful when I'm receiving here in the studios of Sunshine 106.8 your emails. If you'd like to drop me an email tonight, recommend your favourite song or singer from this wonderful genre of music that we keep alive, it's tom@sunshineradio.ie. tom@sunshineradio.ie. Jackie Byrne was in touch with a little sad story. She says, I lost a big friend last week, Tom. She lost her loyal canine buddy, Lilo. And he was 13 on the 14th of April. He shared a birthday with one of Jackie's friends who used to mind Lilo when they went on holiday. He was so loved by everyone, Tom, who knew him. He was simply the best. Thank you, Jackie. Oh, Jackie, was so sorry to hear your loss. It's very, very sad when you have a dog for so, so long, which, of course, becomes a great friend and a member of the family and who sadly passed away. So I hope you have wonderful memories of him. Keep them in your heart and God bless his little soul. We're coming back with Frank Sinatra, Dean Martin and Sammy Davis Jr. Why? It's because it's time for the first of two Rad Pack Sweeps right here on your Sunshine Swing.
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hasn't got platinum hair. The most beautiful house in the world hasn't mortgage. What do I care? It's goodbye, dear.

is you want to sing or dance on a Sunday night, that's the kind of guy you want on in the background, isn't it? The chairman of the board, Francis Albert Sinatra, with a song written by Michael Carr and Jimmy Kennedy. First recorded by Billy Cotton and his band back in 1939. And there he was, good old Sinatra, with the swagger, south of the border. Before that, we had the most beautiful girl in the world from him. And next up, we're going to move away from the border of Mexico and head for North Carolina with good old Dean Martin on your Sunshine Swing.

0: For you folks at home who might listen to this record eventually, I would like to say that this is a very special night for me, and there have been a couple of special nights because this record is being recorded at around about, well, as I look at my watch now, it is 5:15. In Las Vegas, it is still swinging. Everything is happening. And in the audience tonight is predominantly performers who have been nice enough to come into the Sands Hotel's Copa Room after their shows. And this is the kind of way that we can communicate with one another. And it makes it much easier for that communication if you have Buddy Rich at the drums, a marvelous band. So for the next 10 or 12 sides, just relax, sit down, and swing with us, if you will, because it's fun for me, and I hope it will be fun for those of you who listen. Any noises that come from the audience or any of the people or any side noises you might hear, know that they are not canned. They are live.
1: Go, George. That's Buddy Rich. Hear my voice where you are. Take a train, steal a car.

0: it on back. Bring it on back. Bring it on back. Bring it on back. Woo, yeah. Bring it on back. If you don't bring it back, I'm gonna get it anyhow. Bring it on back. Bring it on back. Bring it on back. Bring it on back.
1: 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And we always bring you in Hour 1 and Hour 2. Frank Sinatra, Dean Martin and Sammy Davis Jr. together. A slice of the class and fabulous talents that they had back in the day. Of course, they dominated the scene in Vegas back in the 60s. But they're always here for you on Sunday nights. And there was Sammy wrapping up Hour 1 of Sunshine Swing with Come Back to Me. What a message that is. Let's get you updated with new sport and weather. Then come back to me and we'll have Hour 2 of your Sunshine Swing.
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18: It's 9 o'clock. Good evening, I'm Clino Dwyer. Tehran is warning President Trump must choose an impossible military operation or a bad deal with Iran. Donald Trump isn't optimistic about a 14-point Iranian proposal to end the war, and he's warned Iran U.S. strikes could restart if it misbehaves. But Iran has warned the U.S. president must choose between an impossible operation or a bad deal. In the UK, airlines are going to be allowed to group passengers from different flights together under plans to save on jet fuel. The British government hopes it'll prevent last-minute changes to journeys during the peak summer season. There have been warnings of possible fuel shortages if the war in Iran continues. John Bean runs a guest house in Scarborough in North Yorkshire. He thinks holidaymakers may start looking closer to home.
19: I think people are worried now about going abroad. That's the thing. It's safe to stay in this country, I think. Not saying that for our business point of view, but it is safe to stay in this country. Whether it's right or not, I don't know. But we seem to be up on the bookings just recently.
18: The Taoiseach is flying to Armenia to attend a European political community summit in Yerevan. The intergovernmental forum was set up to strengthen European security following Russia's invasion of Ukraine. The summit takes place tomorrow and Tuesday, bringing together leaders from both EU and non-EU countries to discuss Ukraine, Russia, global instability and the conflict in the Middle East. The next summit is to take place in Dublin this November. A pedestrian in his late 30s remains in a serious condition in hospital tonight following a road traffic collision in County Mayo this morning. Gardaí are investigating the crash, which happened on the Monine Road in Castlebar at around 3:30 a.m. The man was struck by a car and was taken from the scene to Mayo University Hospital for treatment. Gardaí are appealing to anyone who was in the area at the time, particularly road users who may have camera footage, to come forward. Both winners of this year's Dublin City Half Marathon completed the course in under 75 minutes. The 21-kilometre race took people from O'Connell Street past Croke Park onto the Clontarf coastline before finishing up near Sheriff Street. Capacity for the race had to be expanded this year from 12,500 to 13,200 participants due to popular demand. Men's winner Sean Tobin from Clonmel shares why he started running road races.
20: It's so many people taking up the sport and you see the huge numbers, so there's a lot of fun to the roads and there's more people showing up and supporting. I think it's becoming a lot more social and people enjoying it. So, you know, I think a lot of people are getting good balance in their life and enjoying the fitness and enjoying their social life.
18: Today was Saoirse Ní Chonaill's first half marathon she ever trained for. The West Limerick runner won the women's category at a time of 71 minutes and 25 seconds.
21: I started when I moved to Dublin back in 2012, so I've been running a while, but I suppose in the last kind of couple of years I've started taking it probably a little bit more seriously, and yeah, I've done a couple of decent like 10Ks recently, so I kind of knew from the 10Ks that I've done that I should be in shape for a good half marathon, just because like the training for 10Ks and half marathons is kind of the same.
18: A 16-year-old girl and a woman aged 20 have died trying to cross the English Channel in a small boat. French officials say a dinghy carrying 82 passengers ran aground on a beach this morning after reported engine failure. Seven people are in hospital, including a pregnant woman. Being on the right side of the law can pay dividends, according to the CEO of Citywise Education. There have been several drug and crime-related incidents in Dublin in recent weeks, including two loaded guns being found in public places. Dara Hennessy joined the youth education organisation when he was younger and worked his way up to become CEO. He says kids need to have positive role models to keep them on a good path.
22: Everyone has a role model, it's just whether they're a positive or a negative one. What you have to do is really get in there at an early age, you know, you're starting at 8, 9, 10, and providing them with positive role models who can kind of show them and take them down the right path and showcase how being on the right side of the law or whatever can pay dividends in the end.
18: That's your news at 9:04.
23: And in sport, Westmeath are through to just their sixth ever Leinster senior football final and first in a decade. Brandon Kelly's extra time goal proved crucial as they edged out Kildare by 221 to 23 points after extra time in Tullamore. The Lake County will play Dublin in the decider and it also secures their place in tomorrow's draw for the All-Ireland Championship. Armagh powered into the Ulster football decider with a 28 points win over Down at Clonus. Conor Turbitt scored 2-5 for Kieran McGeaney's side and Down now go into the Tailteann Cup. Limerick manager John Kiely has praised his players for being clinical in their win over Clare this afternoon. The league champions bounced back from their opening round loss to beat the Banner by 230 to 118 in the Munster Hurling Championship. Galway have won their third Connacht Ladies football title in a row. They've won by 110 to 11 points against their neighbours Mayo. Manchester United boss Michael Carrick says he's very affected by the news that Alex Ferguson was taken to hospital from Old Trafford today. He says he hopes that their 3-2 Premier League win over Liverpool will give the club's legendary former manager a boost. The result secures the third place side a place in the Champions League for next season. Tottenham have moved out of the bottom three. They've picked up a crucial 2-0 win against Aston Villa tonight. Bournemouth climbed up to sixth place, boosting their chances of European qualification. They had a 3-0 win against Crystal Palace. While the Scottish Premiership title race is now finally poised, with Celtic level on points with the leaders Hearts, thanks to a 2-1 victory against 10-man Hibs. Barcelona will face Lyon in the Women's Champions League final. Alexia Putellas scored twice as Spanish champions Barcelona beat Bayern Munich 4-2 at the Nou Camp in the semi-final second leg. Wu Yitzha leads Sean Murphy by 7-5 at the World Snooker Championship final at the Crucible. The first player to 18 frames will be crowned the champion tomorrow, with Wu hoping to become champion for the very first time. Kimi Antonelli has made Formula 1 history with victory at the Miami Grand Prix. The championship leader became the first driver to win his first three races from pole position. Ireland's Alex Dunn crashed out of the Formula 2 race. And Cam Young is heading toward victory at golf's Cadillac Championship. He's 17 under par after 14 holes in Florida and five shots clear of the chasing pack. Shane Lowry carded the final round 65 to move to 6 under par and just inside the top 25. That's your news and sport. I'm Will O'Callaghan. It's now 6 minutes past nine.
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1: Tonight will be mainly dry with some clear spells developing along with patches of mist and fog. Lows temperatures ranging from 8 to 9 degrees. That's the latest from Sunshine. We'll have more for you in an hour.
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You're tuned to Sunshine 106.8, Dublin's easy place to relax on this Sunday evening. I'm Tom Cole Jr. and this is our two of Sunshine Swing. Don't forget, we're here every Sunday night between 8 and midnight, bringing you works of music and songs ranking amongst the most influential of all time. Yes, the songs and the singers from the Golden Age of Swing, Big Band and the Great American Songbook can be found here for a four-hour period. In the meantime, you just kick off your shoes if you're at home. And as we always say, turn off the TV, get away from the news, maybe crack open a nice cool drink. If you're in work, we'll get you through the shift. And if you're out driving, drive safely. We'll keep you company as you are keeping us company. How about that for Manhattan Transfer? A ticket, a tasket. Wonderful stuff indeed. Keep the emails coming in, getting great recommendations tonight. Tom@sunshineradio.ie. Tom@sunshineradio.ie. You can email me from anywhere on the planet. Hi to everybody listening to us, of course, locally, this side of the world, and everybody around the world on the World Wide Web. And don't forget, you can download the free Sunshine app on your handheld device and take us with you anywhere you go in this hour. We've got Pat Boone, we've got Bobby Darin, Doris Day making her first appearance tonight, the great Bing Crosby with his friend Louis Armstrong. And of course, we'll have Frank, Dino and Sammy back with the second Rat Pack sweep. In the meantime, stepping right onto the street where you live, with no hesitation, it's Etta James.

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1: That's why my baby is so confectionary, funny.
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0: gently swinging you there for this Sunday night, the 3rd of May 2026, as you tune to Sunshine Swing on Sunshine 106.8, Dublin's easy place to relax. What a voice. What a lady. And that there from Rodgers and Hammerstein's musical Oklahoma 1943. It's been recorded by many over the years, including Sinatra, Billy Eckstine and Ella Fitzgerald. And that's because great songs never die, and we do allude to it from time to time here on Sunday nights when it's Sunshine Swing, that all these great songs are covered by so, so many down through the generations, and that's proof of their, well, their quality. And of course, they are evergreen. If ever there was evergreen. Doris Day, people will say we're in love, and two giants of our kind of music, Bing Crosby and Louis Armstrong, that sugar baby of mine. We're coming back with one of my favourite performers, one of my favourite crooners. I hope he's one of yours. It's Bobby Darin, up next on Sunshine Swing.
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Tight Fling with some timeless swing right here on Sunshine 106.8, Dublin's easy place to relax. The deliciously naughty Bobby Darin there with that great classic of his, Mac the Knife. Now we're going to go back to 1958 and take this one from an album that was entitled Yes Indeed, co-written by Sidney Arredondo and Hoagy Carmichael. Hoagy himself released it with his orchestra back in 1931. Tonight we're going to take it from a wonderful crooning voice, and I'm going to dedicate it to everybody who likes to do a bit of fishing at this time of the year. It's Up a Lazy River from Baboon on your Sunshine Swing. Take it away, sir.

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0: We are letting the good time roll on this bank holiday weekend, May 2026, with Billy Fields, the man that was born in Wagga Wagga in New South Wales in Australia back in 1953. Singer, songwriter, multi-instrumentalist, and there he was showing off his musical prowess with Let the Good Times Roll. We're going to come back with Frank Sinatra, Dean Martin and Sammy Davis Jr. We do it every Sunday night here when it's Sunshine Swing in Hour 1 and Hour 2. It's the Rat Pack sweep you get.
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1: 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Keep the emails coming in, tom@sunshineradio.ie. Thanks to a very observant listener to my show last week. Apparently I misspoke when I mentioned Sinatra singing All or Nothing at All, and he went on to say, "Hi Tom, we're listening to your programme, Frank Sinatra singing All or Nothing at All at the concert for the Americas in 1982, accompanied not by Nelson Riddle, but by the Buddy Rich Orchestra. See you next Sunday, Tom. Best regards, Tony Dillon." Tony, thanks very much for bringing that error to my attention. The arrangement was indeed by Nelson Riddle, and Sinatra sang live on the occasion, not with the Nelson Riddle Orchestra, but with the Buddy Rich Band. There you go. Now, on the way, a short break. Then we have to get ready for the second part of Sunshine Swing, which, of course, takes off in a different direction. It's known as the lounge selection portion of Sunshine Swing, and we've got some beautiful, laid-back, lovely ballads from some of these wonderful crooners to get you really into a nice, relaxed bank holiday Sunday night and ready for a bank holiday Monday. Come back to me after news, sport and weather.
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11: Good evening, I'm Fiona O'Dwyer. A man in his 30s has been killed in a crash in County Cavan. His tractor crashed in a single vehicle collision on a local road in Ardkilbeg, Carrickaboy, shortly before 20 to 1 this afternoon. The man who was driving the tractor was pronounced dead at the scene. His body has since been removed to Cavan Monaghan General Hospital and a post-mortem examination will take place. Garda Forensic Collision investigators have examined the scene and Gardaí are appealing for witnesses. Over 1,700 drivers have been caught speeding during the first 3 days of the Gardaí's road safety campaign. The Maybank holiday weekend has seen a driver travelling at 139 kilometres an hour in a 100k zone on the N72 in Knockanamirish in Killarney in Kerry, while over 200 drivers have been detected holding a mobile phone or not wearing a seatbelt. The roads policing operation will continue until 7am on Tuesday. The UK Foreign Office says it's ready to support British nationals if needed after a suspected hantavirus outbreak on a cruise ship. Three people have died and one other is in intensive care in South Africa. The MV Hondius had reportedly been travelling from Argentina to Cape Verde at the time. Hantavirus is typically spread from contact with rodents like rats and mice. In the UK, airlines are going to be allowed to group passengers from different flights together under plans to save on jet fuel. The British government hopes it'll prevent last-minute changes to journeys during the peak summer season. There have been warnings of possible fuel shortages if the war in Iran continues. John Bean runs a guest house in Scarborough in North Yorkshire. He thinks holidaymakers may start looking closer to home.
0: I think people are worried now about going abroad, that's the thing. Safe to stay in this country, I think. Not saying that for our business point of view, but it is safe to stay in this country. Whether it's right or not, I don't know. But we seem to be up on the bookings just recently.
11: It's been a year since the papal inauguration of Pope Leo. His first year has not been without controversy, with US President Donald Trump branding him as weak for his condemnation of the war in Iran. Pope Leo, who's the first ever American pope, has hit out at world leaders who use religious language to justify violence. Massimo Faggioli, professor of ecclesiology at the Loyola Institute at Trinity College, says President Trump is concerned about losing the Catholic vote in the US.
12: I think Donald Trump knows that Pope Leo is very popular among Americans now. And I think he knows that this incident wasn't seen favorably by many Catholics in the United States. So we will see where this goes. There has been an unexpected directedness in the attack, which is unprecedented in modern church history.
11: Both winners of this year's Dublin City Half Marathon completed the course in under 75 minutes. The 21-kilometre race took people from O'Connell Street past Croke Park onto the Clontarf coastline before finishing up near Sheriff Street. Capacity for the race had to be expanded this year from 12,500 to 13,200 participants due to popular demand. Men's winner Sean Tobin from Clonmel shares why he started running road races.
13: So many people taking up the sport and you see the huge numbers, so there's a lot of fun to the roads and there's more people showing up and supporting. I think it's becoming a lot more social and people enjoying it. So, you know, I think a lot of people are getting good balance in their life and enjoying the fitness and enjoying their social life.
11: Today was Saoirse Ní Chonaill's first half marathon she ever trained for. The West Limerick runner won the women's category at a time of 71 minutes and 25 seconds.
14: I started when I moved to Dublin back in 2012, so I've been running a while, but I suppose in the last kind of couple of years I've started taking it probably a little bit more seriously. I've done a couple of decent like 10Ks recently, so I kind of knew from the 10Ks that I've done that I should be in shape for a good half marathon, just because like the training for 10Ks and half marathons kind of the same.
11: That's your news at 4 minutes past 10.
15: And in sport, Westmeath are through to just their sixth ever Leinster Senior Football Final and first in a decade. Brandon Kelly's extra time goal proved crucial as they edged out Kildare by 221 to 23 points after extra time. The Lake County will play Dublin in the decider and it also secures their place in tomorrow's draw for the All-Ireland Championship. Armagh powered into the Ulster Football Decider with a 28 points win over Down at Clonus and Down now go into the Tailteann Cup. Limerick manager John Kiely has praised his players for being clinical in their win over Clare this afternoon. The league champions bounced back from their opening round loss to Cork to beat the Banner by 230 to 118 in the Munster Hurling Championship. Galway have won their third Connacht Ladies football title in a row. They've won by 110 to 11 points against their neighbours Mayo. Manchester United boss Michael Carrick says he's very affected by the news that Alex Ferguson was taken to hospital from Old Trafford earlier. He says he hopes a 3-2 Premier League win over Liverpool will give the club's legendary former manager a boost. The result secures the third place side a Champions League spot for next season. Bournemouth have climbed up to sixth place, boosting their chances of European qualification with a 3-0 win over Crystal Palace. Now, at the other end, Tottenham climbed out of the bottom three by getting past Aston Villa 2-1. Meanwhile, the Scottish Premiership title race is finally poised, with Celtic level on points with the leaders Hearts, thanks to a 2-1 victory over 10-man Hibs. Barcelona will face Lyon in the Women's Champions League final, the Spanish champions winning against Bayern Munich 4-2 in the semi-final second leg at the Nou Camp. Wu Yitzhak leads against Sean Murphy now by 9 frames to 6 in the World Snooker Championship final. The first player to 18 frames tomorrow will be crowned champion. Kimi Antonelli has made Formula One history with victory at the Miami Grand Prix. The championship leader has become the first driver to win his first three races from pole position. The Irish women's 4x400 metres relay team have qualified for next year's World Championships, and Cam Young is now cruising to victory at Golf's Cadillac Championship. He's 19 under par for 17 holes in Florida and 6 shots clear of the chasing pack. And that's your news and sports. I'm Will O'Callaghan. It's now 6 minutes past 10.
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1: Mainly dry tonight with clear spells developing along with patches of mist and fog. Lowest temperatures 8 to 9 degrees. That's the latest from Sunshine. We'll have more for you in an hour.
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A very happy bank holiday weekend to you and yours. I'm Tom Cole Jr. and I'm with you up until midnight. I hope you're going to be able to stick with me. Of course, we're here every Sunday night between 8 and midnight. 8 to 10 is Upbeat Swing, and from 10 on till midnight is what we're going to do now for you, and that is arrange a beautiful set list of beautiful romantic songs, just like that one there from Nat King Cole, getting us on the way, When I Grow Too Old to Dream. Keep the emails coming in, tom@sunshineradio.ie if you're in Ireland. How are you? If you're around the world, a very good evening, or whatever time of day it is on your particular place of origin, or wherever it is you're listening to us tonight. It's just great to have your company. tom@sunshineradio.ie if you want to recommend a song from this wonderful timeless genre of music, and let us know who it is and what it is. In this hour, we have got Perry Como, we've got Matt Monro, Vic Damone, Peggy Lee, Harry Connick Jr., Louis Armstrong and Vera Lynn, to mention but a few. From Nat King Cole, we're going to go to the First Lady in this section, and it is the lovely tone and voice of Dinah Shore. And here she is with It Had to Be You on Sunshine Swing, Lounge Selection.

And there's more to come. It's Sunday night at Sunshine Swing's Lounge Selection, and one of the great signature tunes of Nat King Cole, who recorded it back in the 50s, 1951, in fact. And some years later, 1964, an album released, Miss Peggy Lee in Love Again. Beautiful song from Peggy there, one simply entitled Unforgettable. And for all the Harry Connick Jr. fans out there tonight, including Thomas Foley and his lovely wife who tuned in tonight and indeed every Sunday night to the programme, Harry Connick Jr. and I Love You So. Now, here's a beautiful voice, one of the most outstanding male voices I think that ever existed, a man called Vic Damone, and I just called to say I love you on your Sunshine Swing's Lounge Selection.

0: They just don't write or produce them like this no more, but we have them for you in abundance every Sunday night. And we've been here for 14 years, keeping this great music alive with your help. It's Sunshine Swing, the lounge selection, on Sunshine 106.8, Dublin's easy place to relax. Yes, another golden thread in the tapestry of musical history. Louis Armstrong, I Only Have Eyes For You. And as requested, Vera Lynn, a nightingale sang in Berkeley Square, and Perry Como showing up like he always does in the lounge selection portion of the programme with Moon River. And the music played, that goes out especially for Geraldine Hutchinson, who was in touch and asked me to play Matt Monro with that one. What a fabulous arrangement, and what a fabulous voice Matt Monro had. Now we're going to come back with more sweet tunes here. Nice and gentle for this bank holiday weekend on Sunshine 106.8. The lounge selection continues after these.
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0: 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And isn't that just lovely? Listening to it on whatever kind of a device you listen to your music and radio stations on now. Just lovely to have your company and to be able to play, hopefully, some of your favourites. That's a very popular song indeed that was written by Sammy Kahn and Jules Stein. And we took it from Margaret Whiting, who recorded that version back in 1947 with the Frank Duvall Orchestra. And it's been recorded by many over the years, including Tony Bennett, Chet Baker, Jimmy Dorsey, Tommy Dorsey, Frank Sinatra, and the rest. Beautiful song indeed, time after time. And Barry Manilow, tipping his hat to Young at Heart, doing a lovely job of it too. What a great old standard that is. Glenn Miller and the Moonlight Serenades, Love Me, with all of your heart in there too. Would you like some more? Well, I know I'm very excited to play some more for you, and I'm going to get you updated with news, sport and weather first and foremost, and then we'll be back to share more time together on this bank holiday, Sunday night, May 2026. So, curb your enthusiasm for the moment, and we'll take a little short break, and I'll see you for the final hour of your Sunshine Swings lounge selection.
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12: It's 11 o'clock. Good evening, I'm Clino Dwyer. President Trump is promising to begin freeing ships from the Strait of Hormuz from Monday. Donald Trump isn't optimistic about a 14-point Iranian proposal to end the war, and he's warned Iran US strikes could restart if it misbehaves. But Iran has warned the US president must choose between an impossible operation or a bad deal. A man in his 30s has been killed in a crash in County Cavan. His tractor crashed in a single vehicle collision on a local road in Ardkill Beg, Carrickaboy, shortly before 20 to 1 this afternoon. The man who was driving the tractor was pronounced dead at the scene. His body has since been removed to Cavan Monaghan General Hospital and a post-mortem examination will take place. Garda Forensic Collision investigators have examined the scene and Gardaí are appealing for witnesses. Three people have died following a suspected hantavirus outbreak on a cruise ship. The MV Hondius had reportedly been travelling from Argentina to Cape Verde at the time. A British tourist is being treated in hospital in South Africa. The UK Foreign Office says it's closely monitoring the situation. Hantavirus is typically spread from contact with rodents like rats and mice. Some of the seven Irish citizens who were detained on board the Global Summit flotilla returned home last night. 185 activists were remanded by Israeli forces off the coast of Crete while trying to deliver aid to Gaza. All but two of the people on board the flotilla were handed over to Greek authorities before being released. Fiacc O'Bulachon was one of those detained. He says he planned to leave early so he wouldn't get involved with Israeli forces, but they intercepted early.
13: My idea was to train the crew and that I would leave in Greece and they would carry on with the boat. So we were still about 70 miles west of Crete when they suddenly appeared on board, threw a flashbang into the cockpit, got on board and said, "We're the Israeli Defence Forces and we can do whatever we want."
12: Over 1,700 drivers have been caught speeding during the first 3 days of the Gardaí's road safety campaign. The Maybank holiday weekend has seen a driver travelling at 139 kilometres an hour in a 100k zone on the N72 at Knocka Nimrish in Killarney in Kerry, while over 200 drivers have been detected holding a mobile phone or not wearing a seatbelt. The road's policing operation will continue until 7am on Tuesday. It's been a year since the papal inauguration of Pope Leo. His first year has not been without controversy, with US President Donald Trump branding him as weak for his condemnation of the war in Iran. Pope Leo, who's the first ever American pope, had hit out at world leaders who use religious language to justify violence. Massimo Faggioli, professor of ecclesiology at the Loyola Institute at Trinity College, says President Trump is concerned about losing the Catholic vote in the US.
14: I think Donald Trump knows that Pope Leo is very popular among Americans now. And I think he knows that this incident wasn't seen favorably by many Catholics in the United States. So we will see where this goes. There has been an unexpected directedness in the attack, which is unprecedented in modern church history.
12: There's a Laura look around this May bank holiday weekend. A Dublin players won over €8.7 million on the lotto, and there have been big wins too for players in Westmeath and Limerick. National Lottery spokesperson Sarah Orr says the winners should keep calm and sign the backs of their tickets quickly.
15: So it's been a big weekend for National Lottery players all over the country. Three winners in Limerick, Dublin and Westmeath who were urging to check those tickets very carefully from the weekend. The first thing to do, just try your best to stay calm and then make sure to sign the back of that ticket and keep it safe.
12: A man has been arrested in Austria after rat poison was found in some baby food jars on supermarket shelves in Central Europe. Germany-based brand Hip recalled some of its products last month. The discovery was made after a customer reported a jar appeared to have been tampered with, but no one had eaten the baby food. That's your news at 4 minutes past 11.
16: And in sport, Westmeath are into just their sixth ever Leinster Senior Football Final and their first in a decade. Brandon Kelly's extra time goal proved crucial in Tullamore as they edged past Kildare by 221 to 23 points after extra time. The Lake County will play Dublin in the decider later this month, and it also secures their place in tomorrow's draw for the first round of the All-Ireland Championship. Armagh powered into the Ulster Football Decider with a 28 points win over Down at Clonus. Conor Turbitt scored 2-5 for Kieran McGeaney's side, and Down now go into the Tailteann Cup. Limerick manager John Kiely has praised his players for being clinical in their win over Clare this afternoon. The league champions bounced back from their opening round loss to beat the Banner by 230 to 118 in the Munster Hurling Championship. While Galway have won their third successive Connacht Ladies football title, the beaten league finalists came back to win by 110 to 11 points against their neighbours Mayo. Manchester United boss Michael Carrick says he's very affected by the news that Alex Ferguson was taken to hospital from Old Trafford. He says he hopes their 3-2 Premier League win over Liverpool will give the club's legendary former manager a boost. That win also secures Champions League football for United for next season. Bournemouth have climbed up to sixth place, boosting their chances of European football for next season with a 3-0 win against Crystal Palace. At the other end, Tottenham climbed out of the bottom three by getting past Aston Villa 2-1. The Scottish Premiership title race is finally poised, with Celtic level on points with leaders Hearts thanks to a 2-1 victory over 10-man Hibs. Barcelona will face Lyon in the Women's Champions League final. The Spanish champions have beaten Bayern Munich 4-2 4-2 at the New Camp in the second leg of their semi-final. Wu Yitzha leads Sean Murphy by 10 frames to 7 after the first day's play at the World Snooker Championship final. Wu will need to win 8 more frames at the Crucible tomorrow if he's to land a maiden world title. Kimi Antonelli has made Formula One history with victory at the Miami Grand Prix. The championship leader became the first driver to win his first 3 races from pole position. And Cam Young is up to 3rd in the world golf rankings. The American has won the Cadillac Championship by 6 strokes on 19 under par. Shane Lowry rallied with a final round of 65 and he has claimed a share of 23rd place. And that's your news in sports. I'm Will O'Callaghan. It's now 6 minutes past the hour.
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0: Tonight will be mainly dry with some clear spells developing, along with patches of mist and rain. Lowest temperatures, 8 to 9 degrees. That's the latest from Sunshine. We'll have more for you in an hour.
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So easy on the ear, so easy on the heart, and bringing back memories, I do hope. Sunshine Swing's Lounge Selection, with works of music and songs ranking among the most influential of all time, and ensuring that their place in musical history remains celebrated and unretracted. Evergreens, just like that one. That was Dakota Staton, with the orchestra conducted by Benny Carter, written by Fred Fisher and Doris Fisher together back in the day, in the 40s, and covered by so many over the years. You may remember the Inkspots. They recorded it, also the Platters, and Dakota Staton doing a lovely job of that gentle song, Whispering Grass. It's the final hour of Sunshine Swing's Lounge Selection. You are most welcome on in, and it's great to have your company on this Sunday evening, the 3rd of May 2026, what's left of it anyhow. I'm here to keep the songs, music and singers of the Golden Age of Swing, Big Band and the Great American Songbook alive for you every Sunday night, and with your help, we're doing that in no small measure. In this hour, Al Martino, Dean Martin. We'll also have Jack Jones and Frank Sinatra for the final time. Also, he's lined up. In the meantime, keep the emails coming in to me, tom@sunshineradio.ie. Drop me an email, let me know who your favourite song or crooner from this wonderful genre of music is, and we'll do our best, and it may end up on our playlist. If not tonight, maybe next week or the week after. But let us know about it anyhow. Always loving to hear from you. Here's Peggy Lee with a kind of a premature statement, because we're here up until midnight. It's the party's over on Sunshine Swing's Lounge Selection.

embellishing your Sunday evening, the bank holiday weekend of May 2026. I do hope with this lovely music, as you're tuned to Sunshine 106.8, Dublin's easy place to relax. Sunshine Swings Lounge Selection, giving you the voice of Jack Jones there with a lovely old-timer, True Love. Now, I was passing the Druid Theatre on Friday afternoon in the afternoon sun, and I met a lovely lady who stopped to say how much she enjoyed my show there last week. She had attended it with her friends Mairead and Rosemary and the members of the Nifty 50 social group on the Navan Road, Dublin. And I'd like to say hi to all those lovely ladies who attend my live shows and indeed tune in here on Sunday evenings to Sunshine Swing. And this lady was telling me that they all have their tickets booked already for my big show, The Hot Summer's Night, in the National Concert Hall on the main stage, Thursday the 9th of July. So looking forward to that, ladies, and yous keep it swinging, all of you there in the Nifty 50 Social Club on the Navan Road, Dublin. Now, we're going to take our last offering tonight from Frank Sinatra. He recorded this in 1975, written by Johnny Dorill, and it's a lovely song, and it's called The Only Couple on the Floor. Enjoy.

0: I just love my Sunday nights. Thank you for sharing yours with me. Right here on Sunshine 106.8, Dublin's easy place to relax. One of the great signature tunes of Ray Charles, but recorded over the years by many, including Edie Gourmet, Helen Merrill, Karma McRae, Jerry Vale, and it started out in 56 with Eddie Arnold and his orchestra. But tonight, a little surprise artist on Sunshine Swings Lounge selection, as requested, Elvis Presley, and a song I love to sing myself, You Don't Know Me. And Frank Sinatra, as I said, was in there with people on the floor for everybody who likes to do a little bit of dancing on a Sunday evening as they listen to the program. And I've just learned that it was also recorded by our very own lovely crooner, Sonny Nutt, back in 1976. So maybe somewhere down the road, I'll be able to pull that out and play it for the Sonny Knowles fans. We're coming back with another with Dean Martin after this short break on your Sunshine Swings Lounge selection.
1: Doifshud a vachian nach féidirlo céim eile a hógáil. 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

0: a glance. 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

0: Beautiful, excellent, and timeless, all wrapped up in one. Andy Williams, and it's musical therapy, isn't it? What a fabulous tune. Dates back to 1972, of course, the theme music from the motion picture and trilogy, The Godfather, written by Larry Cusick and Nino Rota, one of my late father's favourites. The love theme from The Godfather, Mr. Andy Williams. And Al Martino in there with I Wish You Love. And we're coming back with Tony Christie with a beautiful ballad right here on Sunshine Swings Lounge Selection.
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It's Sunday evening, and when it's Sunday evening, 8 to midnight, I've got you, you've got me, and we've got each other with all this timeless music. That was a lovely evocative rendition of a song that started out in the 40s. It was first recorded by Jack Hilton and his orchestra back then. And in 1970, Tony Christie released it. And there he was with a lovely rendition of So Deep Is the Night. Tom at sunshineradio.ie, your last chance now to get those emails to me recommending your favourite song or singer, or you can just let me know where it is you've been tonight listening to our programme. We're going to take something now as we get close to the wire. This is Timmy Euro putting her own twist on this beautiful old-time song. Here it is, Somewhere Over the Rainbow. Timmy Euro, Sunshine Swings, Lounge Selection. Enjoy.

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1: Mr. Dean Martin, the singing pizza pusher, recorded this song and practically single-handed made it.

Sunshine, 106.8, Dublin's easy place to relax, and Sunshine Swing's lounge selection coming to a close with Mr. Bing Crosby and You Belong to Me. Having the license to play this music for you on Sunday nights is quite simply a pleasure on my part, and I want to thank you for your time, your text and your emails tonight, and I hope you've enjoyed the musical journey down memory lane, and I hope somewhere along the way you heard some of your favourites. I'll be back next Sunday. We'll do it all over again. In the meantime, stick with us because we've got an update on news for you, followed by Mellow Moments, and then Robbie Fogarty will be here at 6 a.m. in the morning with the Sunshine Breakfast Show for a bank holiday Monday. I hope you're going to have a great bank holiday and a lovely week that lies ahead. As the great Muhammad Ali once quoted, he said, "Don't count the days, make the days count." Food for thought, eh? From yours truly, yours sincerely, Tom Cole Jr., you're Mr. Sunshine Swing, saying goodnight, thank you, and God bless.

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11: Sunshine, sunshine, 106.8.
12: While over 200 drivers have been detected holding a mobile phone or not wearing a seatbelt, the roads policing operation will continue till 7 a.m. on Tuesday. Some of the seven Irish citizens who were detained on board the Global Summit flotilla returned home last night. 185 activists were remanded by Israeli forces off the coast of Crete while trying to deliver aid to Gaza. All but two of the people on board the flotilla were handed over to Greek authorities before being released. Fiach O'Bulachan was one of those detained. He says he planned to leave early so he wouldn't get involved with Israeli forces, but they intercepted early.
13: My idea was to train the crew and that I would leave in Crete and they would carry on with the boat. So we were still about 70 miles west of Crete when they suddenly appeared on board, threw a flashbang into the cockpit, got on board and said, "We're the Israeli Defence Forces and we can do whatever we want."
12: A man's been arrested in Austria after rat poison was found in some baby food jars on supermarket shelves in Central Europe. Germany-based brand Hip recalled some of its products last month. The discovery was made after a customer reported a jar appeared to have been tampered with, but no one had eaten the baby food. Charities, local businesses and community-run hubs were among the thousands of people who completed the Dublin City Half Marathon today. Participants ran the 21-kilometre race for a number of charitable causes. After learning of her mother's lung cancer diagnosis, Megan decided to run the half marathon to raise money for cancer awareness. Her family designed a number of posters to cheer her on.
14: She was like, "Can you please make this?" So I made one for her. And then,
15: what does it say?
14: "You're doing amazing, sweetie." It's like a quote from the Kardashians.
16: She's doing it especially for myself, as I was diagnosed with cancer, lung cancer in December of last June. And yet we're here to support her. We're all behind her.
12: There's a Laura look around this Maybank holiday. A Dublin player has won over €8.7 million on the lotto. And there have also been big wins for players in Westmeath and Limerick. National Lottery spokesperson Sarah Orr says the winners should stay calm and sign the backs of their tickets quickly.
15: So it's been a big weekend for National Lottery players all over the country. Three winners in Limerick, Dublin and Westmeath who were urging to check those tickets very carefully from the weekend. The first thing to do, just try your best to stay calm and then make sure to sign the back of that ticket and keep it safe.
12: A new AI dating service here arranges real-life dates for singles. Catch uses artificial intelligence to match singles and arrange in-person dates automatically. That's your news at 4 minutes past the hour.
17: And in sport, Westmeath are into just their sixth ever Leinster Senior Football Final and their first in a decade. Brandon Kelly's extra time goal proved crucial in Tullamore as they edged past Kildare by 221 to 23 points after extra time. The Lake County will play Dublin in the decider later this month, and it also secures their place in tomorrow's draw for the first round of the All-Ireland Championship. Armagh powered into the Ulster Football Decider with a 28 points win over Down at Clonus. Conor Turbitt scored 2-5 for Kieran McGeaney's side, and Down now go into the Tarleton Cup. Limerick manager John Kiely has praised his players for being clinical in their win over Clare this afternoon. The league champions bounced back from their opening round loss to beat the Banner by 230 to 118 in the Munster Hurling Championship. While Galway have won their third successive Connacht Ladies football title, the beaten league finalists came back to win by 110 to 11 points against their neighbours Mayo. Manchester United boss Michael Carrick says he's very affected by the news that Alex Ferguson was taken to hospital from Old Trafford. He says he hopes their 3-2 Premier League win over Liverpool will give the club's legendary former manager a boost. That win also secures Champions League football for United for next season. Bournemouth have climbed up to sixth place, boosting their chances of European football for next season with a 3-0 win against Crystal Palace. At the other end, Tottenham climbed out of the bottom three by getting past Aston Villa 2-1. The Scottish Premiership title race is finally poised, with Celtic level on points with leaders Hearts thanks to a 2-1 victory over 10-man Hibs. Barcelona will face Lyon in the Women's Champions League final. The Spanish champions have beaten Bayern Munich 4-2 at the Nou Camp in the second leg of their semi-final. Wu Yitzha leads Sean Murphy by 10 frames to 7 after the first day's play at the World Snooker Championship final. Wu will need to win 8 more frames at the Crucible tomorrow if he's to land a maiden world title. Kimi Antonelli has made Formula 1 history with victory at the Miami Grand Prix. The championship leader became the first driver to win his first three races from pole position. And Cam Young is up to third in the world golf rankings. The American has won the Cadillac Championship by 6 strokes on 19 under par. Shane Lowry rallied with a final round of 65 and he has claimed a share of 23rd place. And that's your news in sports. I'm Will O'Callaghan. It's now 6 minutes past the hour.

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